Ella Langley, Loving Life Again at number 29 here on the countdown. We have Dustin Lynch walking to the studio right now. Before he comes in, let's play a song from Dustin. Here's Riding Roads here on the Country Top 30.

0: It's Dustin Lynch, Riding Roads. Good to see you, man. Tell me about that song, Riding Roads.
1: You know, that's probably the one that still surprises me. Like this past weekend at shows, to where it's like, wow, people still really love this thing. And I remember it being a hit, but it's kind of just standing the test of time in our set. And that was about a 3-month writing process. We had the idea started, just couldn't get the lyric right, and just kept on picking away at it.
0: What makes you want to stay with a song if it's so difficult to stay with the song?
1: There was a flow, like there was a melodic flow that Riding Roads had just in the verse, where we were just kind of mumbling gibberish. And I was just still attracted to what that was, you know, melodically. And we kind of had the chorus piece together, but getting those verses right is what took us forever.
0: Do you have a lot of those songs that will just exist somewhere and you keep going back to them, even if it's fully done? And maybe it doesn't fit right now, or have you had those? And then 4 years later, you're like, this song so works on this project right
1: yes,
0: now.
1: Yes, absolutely, yeah. You know, there's songs like, we've been working hard in the studio and have new music coming this fall, and there's songs that are 2 and 3 years old that are making sense. There's songs that in our set list right now on the road that we've brought back from the first album that feel like they make more sense in 2026 than they did in 2012 for whatever reason.
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0: Dustin Lynch explains why his new album is called Setlist Staples and not a greatest hits album.
3: We've also got a request coming up for Jason Aldean, and the countdown continues with Blake Shelton, Graylin James, and more of the biggest songs in country music this weekend.
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13: 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Back to the countdown at number 28. It's Graylin James, Water at a Wedding on the Country Top 30.
14: Well, I didn't want to show up, but our families go way back. So when you said your vows, that's exactly where I sat. Thank God for open bars, 'cause watching all

0: All right, his name, Graylin James. That song was called Water at a Wedding, your number 28 song this week.
1: We got a request now. This is from Tiffany listening in Missouri. She wants to hear Jason Aldean, Trouble with a Heartbreak. So here you go, Tiffany. Don't let

0: Blake Shelton at 27 with Let Him In Anyway. Okay, now let's play What Year Was It?
1: What year was it?
0: All these things happen in 1 year. Can you name the year? Guardians of the Galaxy hits theaters. The ALS Ice Bucket Challenge was all over the place, super viral social media campaign. And Bruno Mars and the Chili Peppers performed at the Super Bowl halftime show. What year was it? Guardians of the Galaxy, the Ice Bucket Challenge, and Bruno Mars and the Chili Peppers at the Super Bowl. What do you got? Think about that. The year was 2014. From that year, let's play FGL and Luke Bryan. This is How We Roll on the Country Top 30.

0: Russell Dickerson, Worth Your Wild at number 26 here on the countdown.
1: Now we got a request from Brandon listening in Huntsville, Alabama. He used the hashtag Country Top 30 to ask for Morgan Wallen, Just In Case. Yeah.

0: drunk. Dustin Lynch, Easy to Love at number 25 here on the countdown. Dustin Lynch also in studio today. It's funny to me that you're so young and you're putting out, it's not called a greatest hits album, but it's really a greatest hits album. You're too young to do this.
1: That's why we called it Setlist Staples.
0: I thought so.
1: I told my team whenever the label came up with an idea to package, you know, kind of what we've been up to the last 15 years. I was like, I'm not ready for that yet. Let's figure out something else to call it.
0: But also, how cool is it that you have 10, it's 10 number ones, right?
1: Yeah, yeah.
0: That's on this record.
1: Yep.
0: Dude, that's pretty awesome.
1: It's pretty awesome, yeah. It's more to the point now to where, you know, in shows we're having to kick out one of these usually to throw in something new. That's a cool spot to be in.
0: That is the greatest problem in the history of playing concerts, to have so many hits that you have to decide which ones you're going to play.
1: Going to watch like George Strait, Alan Jackson, it's like these guys, how do they choose, man?
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0: You will never guess where Dustin Lynch was the first time he heard the song Small Town Boy. We'll talk about that coming up.
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0: Back at it. Let's do a throwback to 2013. This is Chris Young, All in All, on the Country Top 30.

At 24, that's Luke Combs and Rethink Some Things. We have Dustin Lynch in studio, but we're going to play Small Town Boy from Dustin Lynch, and we'll talk about this song coming up right after it.

0: That's Dustin Lynch, Small Town Boy. He's also here in studio. Hey, what's the backstory of that song?
1: That's one that I thought got away from me. I got an email from a song plugger in Nashville. People have jobs at publishing houses to pitch us songs. And I didn't open the email for a couple weeks. It's actually Hannah Bayshuk is her name now, but she had sent me two songs in an email. I was listening to the email whenever I got to my hunting lease south of Nashville and was halfway through Small Town Boy and got a phone call. The whole time I was in the tree stand, I'm like, man, I think I like that song. I had to get back to that. Got back in the truck and heard it. And I'm like, there's no way this is still available for me to record. I'm sure somebody else has heard it. Luckily not. And got my hands around that one.
0: So that's one you felt really early on, there's something to it?
1: I felt, yeah, right away. I had that gut, like, sick to my stomach feeling that I'd missed a good one.
2: Same.
1: And
2: first time I heard that song, I felt it.
1: Yeah, what? I was like, sick to my stomach. No.
2: Sorry, my same came out at the wrong time, but like I felt it. So the first time I ever heard that song, Dustin was playing, I think, our iHeart Country Festival, and I was in the dressing room getting ready, and he was doing sound check, and I hear it, and I'm like, this is a jam. Maybe it's like 2017 or something.
1: Yeah, that's probably about right.
2: I've loved the song ever since. And anytime I hear it, I instantly go back to the dressing room.
1: That's
2: and
1: cool.
2: Hearing him doing sound check and that being my first experience with the song.
1: That's awesome. So. One of my first indicators was we were out touring with Luke Bryan and we played it in sound check, just trying to learn it. And some of his guys came out from the dressing room and was like, dude, what the hell was that? I was like, that's a good sign. They've never done that for us. So I don't know. I think that's what keeps me waking up in the morning excited about songs is looking for that feeling again that doesn't happen very often.
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0: Hey, glad everybody's here. Back to the biggest songs in just a second, but now let's go get Amy's joke of the week.
18: 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Amy tells a joke. Amy has a joke to tell to you.
5: What do you call a sad cup of coffee?
0: What do you call a sad cup of coffee?
5: A depresso.
0: All right, there you go. Jumping back in at song number 23, it's Hands Up from Jelly Roll on the Country Top 30.
19: Let me

Jelly Roll at 23. That is called Hands Up. In just a few weeks, Riley Greene will be making his coaching debut on The Voice with Adam Levine, Kelly Clarkson, and Queen Latifah. Here's Riley Greene now at number 22. This is Think As You Drunk on the Country Top 30. Tuesday.

0: Dustin Lynch, where it's at. He's our guest in studio right now.
1: What about the yep, yep? That's where it's at. Did you guys consider not putting that in there?
2: No, because that was our very first number one, right? So, and a fun story behind that, I'd gone through, and I think all of us artists do, you get the first album done, and how do we do the second? It's like the sophomore slump you always hear about, and couldn't really figure out what direction to go. Was looking at some different producers, and we recorded some songs, and I had a trip to the West Coast, my first time ever driving up and down the PCH out there. And I just had a new batch of songs, and I was like,

0: I'm going to pick what I think should be next on this road trip. And didn't have anywhere to stay. I would just take off driving. And wherever I felt like staying that night, I would pull over and get a hotel room, and decided that where it's at was the move next for us.
1: Is it fun that people know that song is Yip Yip?
0: It is, yeah. It's just a goofy little thing.
1: Because it's not really what, it's a good song. Even if it wasn't there, that's still a really good song.
0: Yeah, it is. But it became kind of that hook that people jumped on and still do. I mean, you know, where it's at was iHeart is the one who broke that song. I was surprised with On the Verge down in at one of the hangs in iHeart hangs in Austin. That really kind of turned that song on for us.
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4: 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We're now at the number 21 song of the week. 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
1: We got a request now from Mary in Wisconsin. She wants to hear Jason Aldean's Whiskey Drink. So here you go, Mary. Hey.

0: Zach Top, South of Sanity, at number 19 here on the Country Top 30.
1: We got another request now. This one is from Chad, listening in San Antonio, Texas. He wants to hear Cole Swindell. So here's She Had Me at Heads Carolina.

0: Lanny Wilson and John Mayer at number 18. That is Phone, Keys, Wallet here on the Country Top 30. All right, Dustin Lynch is here. Do you still do the thing where you jump into a boat and then jump into the crowd and travel through the crowd at your shows?
1: No, we retired that.
0: Good. Because you were going to get hurt eventually.
1: I got hurt the first time I tried it. I thought it, so I used to, there was this one tour where I was like, I'm going to come in crowd surfing over the crowd in a raft. I was like, surely they'll figure it out that we're starting in the back of the room. They're going to crowd surf me to the stage. Well, I don't realize I'm on the mic and people are like, where is he at? So they're not looking behind them to catch the boat. Night one.
0: Oh, you go down?
1: Ate it hard in the crowd. Oh. And so from then on, I started on stage so they could see it coming. And
0: I would see the videos of that and think, I didn't know you failed night one, but I was thinking, this is a numbers game. He's just going to do this so many times that one of these nights, it's going to go bad.
1: Yeah.
0: Because somebody's not going to grab a hold of it. Did you fall out ever after that first night?
1: No. And then I got smart. I would put it like radio friends that would be at shows in it, throw my bass player in there or something like that.
0: Let them be heard.
1: I started letting them take some reps.
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5: 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It's Morgan Wallen, Been By Now on the Country Top 30. No need.

0: Dan and Shay at number 16. That is Say So. Dustin Lynch is here in studio with us. When was the last time you went to a show to watch someone for fun?
1: The last one I can remember here in Nashville was Mal P at the Pinnacle.
0: I'm not cool enough to know Mal P, so please educate me.
1: He is in the EDM world. He's a kind of drum and bass or house.
0: Yeah, I don't know what that means. I know Deadmau5.
1: Yeah, he's an OG.
2: Would Tiësto be one?
0: Tiësto,
1: yeah.
2: Okay.
1: Mm-hmm. Another Mount Rushmore.
2: Yeah.
0: I know Calvin Harris. When I met you in the summer.
2: Oh, yeah.
0: You know that one?
1: Yeah, absolutely.
0: Yeah. Do you know that one? Yeah. Well, so what is your deal with that space, with you DJing and doing? Because I don't know that we consider it EDM, but do you?
1: So we've remixed some of my country hits, which was kind of what got us into it. I got asked to play an after party for PBR Bull Riding in Las Vegas. They were like, do whatever you want. We rented out Excess, which is one of the big nightclubs there at the Wynn. The next day, my agent's phone was ringing, and all those bookers talk. So Miami called and Toronto called and Vegas wanted us back. And I was like, all right, let's start doing this then. Wasn't even trying to.
0: So creatively, that's got to be refreshing and fun. And also, it's got to be much easier without the backline of all the people, right?
1: Exactly. Like, yeah. We're absolutely, we can move around with 5 of us versus 20 of us with the country tour. So that's great. And it's kind of recharged me creatively in the country space because I'm not just constantly chasing a country song. You know, I can go in and go, okay, this week we're going to have a camp to try and write dance music. It kind of just cleanses the palate and rinses me and gets me charged up again to do country.
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0: Our spotlight artist of the week is Brittany Kellogg. 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
10: It is Brittany Kellogg. And I asked Brittany about her song Sober and what it was all about.
11: So Sober is about the night I met my husband. I was, in fact, not sober. I was the opposite of sober. And so it's kind of about like being in the moment where you're like, I'm very drunk right now and I wish I wasn't because I feel like I just met the man of my dreams and I really want to remember every single thing about this moment.
10: So how long ago did you write this song?
11: Sober was written about a year ago.
10: And you write it by yourself?
11: No, I wrote it with two other writers.
10: Well, you got to go into that room then and go like, this is really personal.
11: Yeah, like, and it actually happened. I was like, my title was like, I should be sober. Cause I'm like, your girl likes tequila. Okay. Like when I go down to the trash, it's tequila in my cup 99% of the time. Sometimes it's water, but I like tequila. So I was like, I really should be sober. Cause I sometimes, you know, I drink. And so that's kind of where the title came from. And then it was like, but what if it's about the night I met my husband? Cause I really want it people to be able to like connect to that. Cause I feel like people can.
10: If you want to hear the full hour-long interview with Brittany Kellogg, you can go search for the Bobbycast on Netflix. Here she is now, Brittany Kellogg, our Spotlight Artist of the Week, with her song Sober on the Country Top 30. Double.

0: That was Brittany Kellogg and her song Sober. Brittany, our country top 30 spotlight artist of the week. Now we're going to number 15. It's Hardy, Eric Church, Morgan Wallen, and Tim McGraw. Here is MacArthur on the country top 30.
1: My name's John MacArthur, and I work this dirt.

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0: Dustin Lynch will be back in studio. We'll talk to him in just a second.
2: We'll also play you a throwback from Cole Swindell. And the countdown continues as we get closer to the top 10 songs. 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
13: Bobby, you're up.
14: Blue whales can gain 200 pounds a day.
15: Gosh, that's a lot of fish.
14: And when they are a calf, because blue whale babies are calves, they gain 200 pounds every day for most of the first year of their entire life. And it's also while they're nursing, but 200 pounds a day, but a big one can gain 200 pounds in a day as well. So, but that's how big it is. That it's not 200 pounds to them is not 200 pounds to us. 200 pounds to them is a pound.
15: Have you seen them eat fish?
14: Yeah, it's like this.
15: They all just go in. Swim with their mouth open. Amazing.
14: It's amazing.
13: Amy, you're up.
0: Winston Churchill had a custom mask made so that he could smoke cigars while flying in unpressurized planes during World War II.
15: That's cool.
14: An unpressurized plane. I think of the Snoopy plane. Yeah. Is that what we're talking about? Red Baron. With your head out?

0: I guess. I mean, but you have to wear a mask because it's unpressurized. Mm-hmm. And he wanted to be able to smoke his cigar. So
1: sounds like Hank Jr. Which, when he came in here.
0: Could you imagine a mask and cigarette or even cigar smoke? All
1: I can't because I don't smoke. Maybe if you do, it ain't so bad. I did a little research real quick. Typical blue whale, as they gain 200 pounds a day at times, but they actually gain 300. They weigh 300,000 pounds.
0: Yeah.
2: Oh, my goodness.
1: 300,000 pounds.
0: That's a lot. Yeah. I had a recent fun fact where I told you all that their tongue is weighs as much as an elephant, right?
1: Crazy. 300,000 pounds? 20 pounds is not even that. That's not even Thanksgiving for us.
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At 13, that was Lauren Elena and Chase Matthew with All My Exes. Cole Swindell was reunited with his late dad's Ford Bronco. His brothers tracked it down, gave it to him as a gift, and Cole's now going to restore it. Here's Cole Swindell with a throwback now, single Saturday night on the Country Top 30.

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1: Brent in Virginia wants to hear some Brooks and Dunn, so let's do it. Here's Neon Moon, a Country Top 30 request. When the sun

0: George Burge and Luke Bryan, Ride, Ride, Ride at number 11 here on the countdown. Now, we've got Dustin Lynch on with us today. When you came to Nashville, did you ever come and just play covers so you could make money, so you could write your own songs?
1: Oh, yeah. I started, I went to college in Nashville, and I started playing at Tin Roof to Mumbrian. That was my first gig on Monday nights, and then I had to, like, prove myself from Monday and make my way towards the weekend, which is the best paying shows, right?
0: What was your specialty cover?
1: Darius Rucker had just came over to the country space back then. And so I was covering Darius, I was covering Al Dean, I was covering Eric Church. Luke Bryan had just kind of started popping off, and Dierks Bentley. Those were kind of like the current country dudes we were covering.
0: How long were those sets?
1: 3 hours down, and then when we play Broadway, 4 hours. So, I mean, you get your reps in, you get your chops up.
0: What was a good night in Tipton?
1: We've had some, I mean, so they're making a lot more money than we used to make back in the day. Used to, we would make $35.
0: What do you mean you make? Like, they'd just pay you up front?
1: The bar would pay us $35 for 4 hours. Gosh, and then we'd have to make tips. I don't know what the guarantee is now. I know it's way better than that, but probably a couple $100, man. Be a good night.
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7: 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Here is Mitchell Tenpenny, Truth About You.

0: John Morgan at number 9. That's called Kid Myself. In studio now, we have Dustin Lynch. I feel like when people list great athletes that are country singers, you don't get your due. Do you feel that way?
1: That I'm an athlete?
0: No, I know you're an athlete. You are an elite athlete. Do you feel like you don't get your due whenever people go, oh, let's talk about the great athletes in country music, and they'll list all these people. Sam Hunt, Riley Green. I feel like they don't know enough about you to know how good of an athlete you are.
1: Well, I mean, I'm a good golfer. I think when you think athlete, you're not thinking golfer. That's probably what it is. You're thinking, I mean, those dudes are giant ex-quarterbacks, right?
0: They played football, but yeah. But like Kip, played basketball, played golf.
1: Yeah.
0: I feel like you don't get your, people don't know.
1: I'm fine with that. Good. Mm. Get me in a few more golf games.
0: Do you still play golf?
1: I could sneak in there. Yeah, oh, yeah. Yeah, I'm headed out to play an event. Actually, this week's a big golf week for me, Colorado and then California.
0: What's your handicap?
1: I'm a 3 right now.
0: Oh, that's good.
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15: 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We are at the number 8 song on the countdown this weekend, and it is Morgan Wallen. At number 8, here is Don't We on the Country Top 30.

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0: 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We'll play that for you coming up.
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1: This song almost made the countdown. It did not make it, but we expect it to make it very soon. It is from Parker McCollum. Here is Killing Me, your almost made it song this week on the Country Top 30.

0: Taylor Swift, I knew it. I knew you at number 6 here on the countdown. Now let's play What Year Was It?
1: What year, what year, what year, what year was it?
2: What year, what year, what year, what year, what year was it?
0: All these things happened in the same year. Can you name the year? Taylor Swift released her self-titled debut album. High School Musical premiered on Disney and Twitter launches. What year was it? Taylor Swift releases Taylor Swift the album, High School Musical, and Twitter launches. Think about it. What do you have? The answer is 2006. All right, Rascal Flatts, from that year, here is Life is a Highway on the Country Top 30.

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1: Now here's a request from Amber in Illinois. 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
10: Welcome back to the countdown. As you know, we lost a legend and one of the greatest humans on Earth, and that was Dolly Parton. We love the many times Dolly stopped by the show or the many times we got to spend with Dolly. And she was loved not only by everybody that listens, but everybody who knew her. And obviously you saw all the outpouring of emotion for Dolly. So we're going to miss her. Let's play a Dolly song now. Here's 9 to 5 on the Country Top 30.

That's Dolly, 9 to 5, here on the Country Top 30. Okay, we're at the top three songs on the countdown. And here we go at number three. It's the last 2 weeks' number one song. Ella Langley.

Darius Rucker, Wagon Wheel by request. We are now to the number two song in the countdown this week. It is from Kane Brown. Here is Woman on the Country Top 30.

0: Kane Brown, Woman, at number two here on the countdown. Now, let's do some Tell Me Something Good.
1: It's time for the good news.
2: With Bobby.
3: Tell me something good.
0: We'll talk about how important it is to donate blood and that everybody should do it, that kind of thing. But rarely do we talk about animals donating blood. There was a rescue pit bull in Arizona who helped save the life of a pug by donating its blood. Roland is a 7-year-old pit bull, and so vets determined that the other dog needed blood badly, so they take the other. I didn't know animals could donate blood.
4: I know. Ooh. I have never thought of this, but obviously it happens.
0: But do you have...
4: But they have to match,
0: but can
4: right?
0: you take donkey blood and put it in

0: a dog?
1: That's a good question.
2: Yeah.
0: Because you probably can't with a human. It worked, though. So this shelter pit bull gave blood. This pug is now bouncing back from being underweight, anemic, dehydrated, unresponsive, and it works. So I just don't know if you can take blood from any dog and give it to another. Probably dog to dog. Probably not cat to dog.
1: Yeah.
0: Or pig to dog.
1: Probably not. And also, too, if the dog that donates the blood, is that automatically a generous dog, even though the dog had
3: no choice?
2: It doesn't. Yeah. I mean, it doesn't know.
0: Do you have to get consent?
1: Right.
0: Is that what you're asking?
1: Yeah.
0: Dogs can go straight to other dogs. But I guess it's like humans can go to humans.
2: But does it have to be matched like A, O positive?
1: Or do they even have that?
0: No. There are 12 types of dog blood. I don't know. I'm not. It doesn't matter. This is not about science. This is about good news. There you go. That is the story. And both dogs are doing well. That is what it's all about.
4: That was Tell Me Something Good.
0: We have a brand new number one, and it is coming up next.
4: Country.
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1: What are y'all's thoughts on people who buy your coffee in front of you and you don't know them?
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1: 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I don't do it anymore.
3: No, the closest I came was the guy in front of me. His card didn't work or something. And so it was just taking too long. I was like, oh my gosh, what is this, $5? And so I was like, here you go, man. Like, I'll pay for it. And he comes back 10 minutes later and hands me a 20.
2: Aww.
3: Super nice. 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Here's $5, bro. And then I got paid quadruple.
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0: and Bubba. Well, Monday, I think everybody's going to be dragging a little bit because they're going to have football hangovers this weekend, baby. It is back. Week zero.
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0: and Bubba. 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

0: Mornings with Big D and Bubba.
1: Alyssa says, even though he murders a lot of people, you can tell Freddy Krueger is a kind of a fun-loving guy. He goes by Freddy and not Fred or Frederick.
2: That's right. He's not too formal.
1: Yeah, right.
2: Yeah. Ryan says, getting out of bed should totally count as resistance training.
1: Dave says, Olympics, but with real-life skills. Like, who can build the tallest pile of trash on top of the can to avoid taking it out? Gold medal.
2: Yep. And Grace says, my grandfather, by the way, this is brilliant. My grandfather spent many decades and his entire life savings unsuccessfully trying to develop and grow the world's first ham sandwich tree. That would have been genius.
1: That would have been. All right, get a good tweet. Tag us at Big D and Bubba.
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12: 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Cloudy today with showers, thunderstorms possible, highs reaching the low 80s this afternoon across Big Country.
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15: I was all but 22, I think, at the time. I'd been out on the road, lonely at night. And it'd been a while

0: for the show show.
1: Social media is always fun, and we're on it as well. Make sure you follow us at Big D and Bubba. Thank you.
2: You know what I love? I love that we're at the time of year where we can start planning all the
1: Christmas, the corn maze
2: stuff, going out and doing, like, you know, all the pumpkin picks and things like
3: pumpkin
2: that.
3: Pumpkin patches and apple orchards and corn mazes and haunted houses and haunted hay rides.
2: Did you know there are people that actually their job is to design corn mazes? Because they make a grid of somebody's property, and then they go and they figure out, they draw whatever they want the corn maze to be, and then they figure it out, and then they basically use GPS.
1: Yeah.
2: And they go through, they have corn maze consulting companies, and they go through and they're like, okay, this is where we're going to do this. We're going to, so that way it looks like amazing from the sky, which is where nobody ever sees it.
1: I see what you did there.
2: Oh, amazing.
1: Yeah.
2: Anyway, I love this time of year, and I just love that, you know, people, you never know what your niche is going to be.
1: That's right.
2: I mean,
1: so do you think they don't have anything else to do the rest of the year?
2: Who knows? That might be the same person. I mean, they might work all year on designs.
3: That's the thing. How many do they do?
2: Yeah.
3: If you have 100 clients,
2: you could be doing
3: this year round just to get this done for August.
2: Yeah. That's so crazy, man. Mm. Anyway, big shout out to everybody who's involved in doing all the mazes and everything this year. Thank you. It is something we absolutely enjoy and we look forward to.
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3: Here is our forecast across Big Country. Cloudy today with showers. Thunderstorms possible. Highs this afternoon reaching the low 80s. Rain in the forecast tonight, low 65. Rain ending overnight, becoming mostly sunny tomorrow. There is a chance of showers Tuesday afternoon. It'll be warmer, highs tomorrow around 85. Extended outlook, mostly cloudy Wednesday, chance of shower, and upper 70s.
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1: Man, have you seen the people signing the petition to have Nashville Airport renamed Dolly Parton Airport?
2: Yeah, tens of thousands.
1: It's a ton, man. And I at first I was like, absolutely. And then I saw a comment and someone said, I don't think Dolly would want that. And I was like, yeah. And the other person goes, how do you mean that? Her name's all over an amusement park and a truck stop. And I was like, yeah, that's true. And then someone says, and also she shouldn't be that because that should be someone who has something to do with aviation. And I was like, yeah.
3: Wait. No, that's never been a rule. You have like Reagan International, John Wayne.
2: You've got all these... it? New Orleans. Yeah. Isn't that named for a musician?
3: Louis
2: Armstrong.
1: Okay. Well, yeah. Well, I fell for that one. I was like, yeah. But I don't know. I guess
3: name it after Dolly. Why not?
1: Yeah.
2: Tennessee hero.
1: Yeah, I mean,
2: country music hero. I mean,
1: international,
2: globally beloved, right? So I get it. Emotions are high, but really. She is on team naming the airport after her. I think somebody actually asked her about it, and she said, well, after I'm gone, y'all can do what you want.
1: Oh, she said that?
2: I think so. Okay. I saw a clip.
3: Look, it's either going to be Dolly Parton International Airport or Trump International Airport. You guys get to make your choice.
1: Yeah, they're going to pick Dolly.
3: Because they're going to name somebody something. And
1: it's going to be one of the other.
3: So let's just go Dolly.
1: Just go Dolly. All right, I'm all in.

0: You're starting the day off with the Big D and Bubba before the show.
1: What's up, Bubba? Good morning.
2: I saw an article where Jason Aldean was talking about, it's basically the same stuff that we all say, I just wanted my kids to have a better life than I had growing up. I think that's the problem with what's going on in the world, is that our parents gave us a better life, and then we gave our kids a better life, and then now everybody's just losing control. Nobody knows how to suffer. Nobody knows how to be self-reliant. Nobody knows how to be, you know, personally responsible. Because we always have somebody to come and clean up after us. Yeah. I'm giving you a better life.
1: Yeah, I know, but people still are suffering.
2: I wish I would have raised my kids a little different, because I gave my kids a lot. I did. And you know, I don't think they appreciate it.
1: Nope.
2: Because it's what they know. It's what they expect, because that's the way they were raised.
1: Kind of goes back to that thing with the kid who's the happiest is the one who got one toy for Christmas instead of eight.
2: Yes.
1: They really
2: like a good toy. They love that toy so much.
1: And it's like you appreciate it.
2: Dude, I would go outside and I would play with acorns. I remember like I was so happy because I got a Yoda figure when I was a little kid.
1: Mm-hmm.
2: And then I didn't have any other figures, so I made acorns the other people.
1: Right.
2: I mean, my kids could never do that.
1: Yeah, no, I know. You bought them VR rig.
2: Yeah, they literally had all the tech and all the stuff.
1: And they play with it for two or three times. And then what's next, Dad?
2: Yeah, I wonder if maybe we need to go back to bringing back a little suffering. You know, get your six-year-old a pocket knife. Let them whittle. Let them have some creativity and imagination.
1: Yeah.
2: Rather than, you know.
1: It's still out there, I guess, you know, but yeah, I know what you mean.
2: I feel like, I'm just going to say the same thing over. Yeah, you're right.
1: Pocket knife, whittle. There you go.

0: You're waking up with the Big D and Bubba before the show.
1: Hey, Carson, what's up?
2: Gentlemen, what? Halloween is coming.
1: Oh, gosh.
2: I was at the grocery store. Yeah. The candy is out.
1: Is it?
2: I picked up my York Peppermint Patty in black and orange wrappers, as well as Reese's Bets.
1: Reese's
2: Peanut Butter Bets.
1: Okay.
2: Yes.
3: Okay, so that's the same thing as the eggs for Easter.
2: The pumpkins.
3: You
2: get the Reese's pumpkins, but now there are Bets.
3: Are they any different than the pumpkin, or is it just...
2: No, it's that better...
3: Just
2: like, pumpkin
3: shape.
2: Has the better ratio of chocolate to peanut butter, and Bets is kind of... Look, it's just a big lump of peanut butter with chocolate on top, but it says Bets on the label, so I bought it, and it's in my candy jar. Also, remember a couple years ago that big 12-foot skeleton at Home Depot, like the viral skeleton, right? This year, Tractor Supply has a 6-foot-tall skeleton chicken.
1: Did you buy the
3: chicken? Are you kidding me?
1: Did you get the chicken and the dog?
2: I haven't bought it yet. Oh, the dog. I know. I've seen the dog, too.
3: I haven't seen the dog.
2: Oh, but the chicken kind of makes my heart happy.
1: It is. It's like, it's kind of scary, but not really.
2: No, it's funny. It's a good time.
1: And it's kind of cute. Tractor Supply has them.
3: Okay, I'm looking at that. That's actually awesome.
2: Isn't it fun?
3: It looks like something that would be, like at a museum somewhere.
2: Yeah. I mean...
3: Okay. Oh, wow. You can actually get scary chicken costumes. You can get dressed up in a costume.
2: You have my attention, Bubba.
1: Are you all balled out in your house?
2: I am not 100% done decorating for Halloween. I currently have my light-up spider web. I actually have 2 spider web things that are sitting on my island because I'm not 100% sure where they're going to go. I also have my delivery of many, many fall candles that will be coming in the next 2 days. And it's on, gentlemen. It is on.
1: Don't let us down.
3: We're not even into September, and you're doing Halloween.
2: Uh-huh.
3: I think it's time for our Christmas tree to go up here in the studio.
2: Bring it, man.
1: Yes!
2: Bring it. Let's go.
4: Yeah.

0: Dee and Bubba before the show.
1: What do you want to tell me about yesterday, Bub?
2: Oh, it wasn't meant for on the air, but I'll tell it.
1: I never liked these.
2: I was on my way back home yesterday, and I pulled up to a stoplight by my house, and there's the same homeless guy that's been there for 6 months. And he's got his little sign saying, "Need blessings." Mm-hmm. Now, when I tell you, it's the same guy that I see there all the time. He talks to me when I go to the gas station. It's all the same stuff. So we lock eyes, and I look at him, and then I look down at the ground at the piles of trash, just water bottles and just wrappers and all kinds of stuff, just litter everywhere, just garbage piled everywhere. I looked at that, then I looked back at him, locked eyes again, then I looked back at that, then I looked at him, looked back to that, and he looked at it, and I rolled my window down, and I said, "You gonna be here for a bit?" And he said, "Yeah." I said, "Give me a second, I'm gonna go run to the store. I got something for you." He's like, "All right, man." So I go to the store, come back, roll my window down. I time it perfect, by the way. I had to go slow so I can get in to catch the light just right. Get there, roll down my window. He's like, "Hey, what's up? You did come back." I said, "Yeah." And I handed him a plastic garbage bag. And I said, "Here you go. Clean this up, and tomorrow I'll give you $5.
1: Yeah.
2: And then the light turned green, and I left. And well, I plan to go back there today and see if it's clean.
1: Well, okay.
2: And I plan to follow through on my $5 thing. Dude, if you saw the garbage.
1: Take out the homeless part, you would still be mad at someone if they did that.
2: It was 15 discarded, like, signs that he had from, like, you know, the spread some cheese on this broke butt cracker and all that stuff that he had, like, previously. All those were there. And I'm like, man, just clean up.
1: I want to get an update now.
2: Okay, I'll give you.
1: I'll throw five in too. Okay, we'll make it 10.
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1: What's up, Bubba? Good morning.
2: Just wondering if you're going to keep it or if you're going to get rid of your ESPN. I know we talked about it a little bit yesterday, and you're like, I don't know what to do. ESPN is raising the prices on
1: Hulu and Disney Plus, everything though.
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1: For one thing, the ESPN app is awful.
2: It is terrible.
1: The ESPN Plus app is, it's like I made it. It's so bad. It'll stick and just restart. Sometimes it doesn't know that you've already paid. It's bad. I don't watch Disney at all. And I didn't know I had Hulu. So, yeah, I don't know that I should keep it. I have YouTube TV, and I've already crossed that down to, like, the low version, and I don't use it.
2: By the way, ESPN is almost evil whenever, and I say allegedly, almost evil whenever they do these things, because they always wait till right before college football kicks off.
1: Yeah, I didn't think of that. You're
2: and then they go, oh, hey, price increase, and you go, well, I can't get rid of it because the season's about to start.
1: There's that one, it's called Fubo.
2: Fubo, yeah.
1: Fubo is pretty good. I did a 3-day trial of it. Mm-hmm. It's all right. It's cheaper, and it has a lot of those games.
2: There's got to be, you know, alternates out there. There's got to be a way to do it because it's goofy. I mean, and the bad thing is you would think that if you have cable, if you're somebody who subscribes to cable, that you would, since you're already paying for it, that you would get your ESPN stuff free. Like, wouldn't that be a great way to,
1: they do
2: incentivize?
1: Have
2: that. Oh, really?
1: Yeah. That's one of the problems. Like, you have to sign up through whatever your cable provider is.
2: Oh.
1: They've included YouTube TV, so you can get it. But it's just clunky. It's just clunky, man. And a lot of the games on the ESPN app are like, who? I don't care about lacrosse. I don't. I don't want to see a pickleball tournament.
2: What? They do pickleball tournaments?
1: I just don't. You know, so anyway, I don't know what I'm going to do. I mean.
2: Yeah, everybody's making those decisions this week, next week. I mean, pretty much. I mean, you got to make your decisions.

0: Bubba before the show.
1: Do you guys use a bar soap?
2: Yeah.
1: Yep. Do you? Okay.
3: I mean, I use it to clean makeup brushes, but no, not to bathe my body.
2: Really?
1: Have you ever gone?
2: But that's the best thing for you. It's so healthy for your skin. Like, because you can, because I get the kind with the, it's kind of like got a rougher feel to it.
3: Yeah, I use pumice. Super hydrating.
4: Do you exfoliate, Bubba?
2: It's not pumice, but it's like some kind of, I get some kind of pines, whatever, something or other.
1: Okay, so what happens if you go to someone's house and you take a shower and all they have is soap, the bar soap sitting in the...
2: If it's new, no problem.
1: But it's, no, but it's not new.
3: It never is.
2: Then I just rinse off. Dude.
1: But can't you... Okay,
2: here's my question.
1: I've had the conversation. All right, so I'm saying... So you have a piece of, you have a bar soap that is used. Someone used it before you, right. Not you. And you get in the shower. In my head, you can just take your hands and wash it.
2: That's
1: where you take the whole first surface off.
2: Yeah. That was what I was doing at my house. I had only bar soap. And then you guys all lit into me because you're like, you're having guests over to your house and you have only bar soap. You can't do that. You have to go to liquid soap.
3: Yeah, you
2: so
3: do.
2: So I replaced everything with all the liquid soap.
3: Yeah, you should. This bar soap, unless there's 47 washcloths in that bathroom that makes me think it's never actually touching their body, absolutely not. I will rinse off politely and then go home.
1: Do y'all use washcloths?
4: Mm-mm. Yeah, I still do.
1: You do?
3: You should.
4: Yeah, occasionally, yeah.
1: So you take a bar soap and you wrap it in that and then you just kind of
4: Or I'll just rub
1: it.
4: The soap onto the...
3: Yeah.
1: Yeah, you get
4: get a lather.
1: Yeah. And then what do you do with that? Then you wash on that.
4: Then
1: and
4: then
1: you
4: wash my body.
1: And then I got it. And then you rinse it and let it dry again?
4: Yeah. Mm-hmm.
1: And use the same one over and over?
4: For a couple days.
1: Man, don't come to me. Don't come to me with all your, I'm going to sue you, That's just as gross. That's
3: I use a loofah. I know how gross that is, but
2: that is
3: I understand, but still, like, bar.
2: I grew up poor.
1: We all grew up poor, but except for Carson. Carson, jeez.
5: A few days before he turned 80, he was sitting out back in a rocker. He said, "What you been up to lately?"

0: The show show.
1: Hey, Carson, what's going on? Good morning.
2: Good morning. I did not realize, because I don't have kids, that the bonus of bringing a cute little child to a restaurant, like I see them and think like, oh no, is someone going to start screaming? What I didn't realize was the free dessert.
1: Oh, yeah.
2: So that's I'm occasional. Out with friends of mine and they've got their little boy is the cutest little four-year-old. He's got the sweetest smiles, gets a little curly hair. And we finished dinner and they were like, oh yeah, dessert. And they go, no, don't. Mm-mm. Watch this. And all of a sudden they come over with free deep fried cheesecake. Because he's so cute. He's four. He's not going to eat this, but we did.
1: Yeah.
2: And it's the kid tax, man, but like in the reverse.
3: I don't think I've ever had that. My kids must not have been cute enough.
2: Oh, I'm sorry.
3: Sorry, kids.
2: Oh, I've just told you what happened. So, oop, I am. Sorry, I don't look behind the curtain.
3: This happened?
1: I see these cute kids. I walked in the grocery store the other day, and this dad had literally the cutest little girl. I wanted to steal her. And she was
3: don't say that out loud.
1: And she had an older sister. This little girl was probably the same, about that, yeah. 3 or 4. And then her sister was a little bit older, probably like 6 or so. And honestly, just wasn't as cute. And I know. I stopped myself. I wanted to go up to the guy and go, oh my gosh, she is so cute. But I was like, that would make the other older one feel bad.
2: Yes.
1: So I just didn't say anything.
2: Yeah.
3: That's smart.
1: Because I also felt, I was like, well, Derek, just go and say how cute they both are. And I'm thinking, no, I'm pretty sure the older one gets this all the time and would see through my foibles.
2: You also don't like to lie.
1: Yeah, and if she would read it, it would be clear that I really like the cute one.
2: You felt obligated.
3: Well, that's why you put most of the attention on the ugly one. You just say, you know, you're so cute. Oh, my gosh. You guys, both of you are so cute. But, oh, my gosh, you're cute.
1: But you're way cuter than that one. Look how tall you are.
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7: Cloudy with showers today, thunderstorms possible. Complete forecast coming up. Now, Big Country News. Two men in custody following an attempted murder investigation in Roscommon County after a man was severely assaulted at a Lake Township home and left in a swampy area off Old 27. The victim managed to pull himself out of the water to get to help. He was treated at a hospital for his injuries and has since been released. Officers later located and arrested two suspects, a 20-year-old man from Wayland and a 37-year-old man from Midland. No names yet as the investigation is ongoing. Manistee County Sheriff's Office has identified the victim of the drowning in Bear Lake last week, 23-year-old Quentin Ruiz of Bear Lake. He drowned on the north side of the lake after jumping into the water from a boat that subsequently drifted away. Another person in the boat also jumped into the water but was able to be rescued by fellow boaters. Late last week in Charlevoix County, Concord Academy in Boyne announced they will not open for the school year. Board of Directors said the decision was made because of low enrollment and finances. Concord Academy Boyne is a tuition-free public charter school from pre-kindergarten through 12th grade. Yesterday in Detroit, Dodgers beat the Tigers 6-1. Detroit on the road tonight to play the Twins in Minnesota.
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7: Here is our forecast across Big Country. Cloudy today with showers, thunderstorms possible, highs this afternoon reaching the low 80s. Rain in the forecast tonight, low 65. Rain ending overnight, becoming mostly sunny tomorrow. There is a chance of showers Tuesday afternoon. It'll be warmer, highs tomorrow around 85. Extended outlook, mostly cloudy Wednesday, chance of shower and upper 70s.
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Senator. I'm your announcer, David Angel. It's time to turn them up and wake up the world. 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

0: the beginning, God created the heaven and the earth. And God said, let there be light. And there was light. And God bless all of you on the good earth.
1: Go for sighting.
2: The DraftKings.
3: Oh, how'd you this weekend?
2: I actually am up about 45 cents.
3: Nice.
2: I missed a bunch, but I made one that basically, you know, took care of the rest of the weekend.
3: Nice.
2: So not bad, baby.

0: I'm up big.
1: Yeah, it's a little harder when you start working on like different sports and you get to different. You got to kind of relearn your.
0: Yeah, like your little. Well, I mean, mine's always easy. I go, okay, let's do this one.
1: Bubba makes the worst bets.
0: I make the worst. But I figure, you know, with odds of plus 285,000, a 50-cent bet, if it hits one to all I need is one to hit. Life will be good.
1: Yeah. Well, congrats.
0: Up 45 cents, bro. You want a lesson on how to do this?
1: I think I'm good.
0: Okay.
1: But all right. Thank you, though.
0: We got a fun show today. 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We are Big D and Bubba.
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10: Showers likely, thunderstorms possible today. Complete forecast in just a few moments. Now, big country news. The clock is ticking for individuals in northern Michigan to apply for federal emergency aid from the severe spring weather. More than $28 million in funding has been approved to support recovery efforts. Deadline to apply for the FEMA funds is tonight at midnight. So far, more than 5,000 applicants have been approved for that aid. And today is also the last day Michigan homeowners, renters, and businesses affected by those storms can apply for SBA disaster loans. A Charlevoix County man found his winning Fantasy 5 jackpot ticket just in time. 66-year-old player has chosen to remain anonymous. He matched the numbers to win almost $241,000. Bought the winning ticket a year ago at the East Jordan Easy Mart. Luckily, he found it in his garage just days before the August 28th deadline, and he recently visited lottery headquarters to claim his prize. He plans to use his winnings to pay off his mortgage and buy a car.

0: cabin. 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
0: Here is our forecast across Big Country. Cloudy today with showers, thunderstorms possible, highs this afternoon reaching the low 80s. Rain in the forecast tonight, low 65. Rain ending overnight, becoming mostly sunny tomorrow. There is a chance of showers Tuesday afternoon. It'll be warmer, highs tomorrow around 85. Extended outlook, mostly cloudy Wednesday, chance of shower and upper 70s.
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0: Anna says Trump is renaming Canadian geese to Donald Ducks. Someone else said, oh, should they rename gas prices to $2?
1: Nathan says, why don't they call thrifting Goodwill hunting?

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1: Good ones today.
2: Jason, no way you wrote a 5-page essay without AI. Buddy, we wrote them by hand in cursive the day before it was due without even reading the book.
1: We did.
3: And Sarah says, people who don't wash their hands make me sick.
2: All right, get a good tweet. Tag us. We'll see it at Big D and Bubba.
4: 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That's tasty tweet.
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0: coming to you from the Tractor Supply Studio for life out here. We're Big D and Bubba.
1: Why are you fired up, Bubba?
0: Because they're doing updates in September for the Apple Watch and Watch OS 27 or whatever they're calling it. And because of that, it's going to phase out a bunch of older Apple Watches. They're not going to be supported. And, you know, what's going to happen is you're going to lose a bunch of features on these watches. So I was looking and I'm like, I was thinking about, and this is why I stopped wearing my Apple Watch. Unless, you know, I only do it.
1: So why are you mad if you don't wear it?
0: Well, I don't wear it often. I don't wear it often. I wear it when I'm at the house and I'm doing laundry. When I'm doing laundry, when I'm doing yard work, when I'm doing whatever, that's when I wear it because I don't want to carry my phone and I just answer my phone on my wrist.
1: Also, why do we have the same music as the asteroid coming to kill Earth? And the iPhone is not. Okay, all right.
0: I'm not the only person.
1: Some people other use it occasionally, yes.
0: The most popular watch in America is the Apple Watch. And the problem is once this new OS update comes up, everything basically older than the Series 9, I think, is going to be phased out. And the Ultra, like I have the first edition Ultra, that's going to be going away. I paid $1,000 for that. Almost like 5-6 years ago.
1: You spent what?
2: You, yeah.

0: spent $1,000 on an apple.
1: I was going to feel bad for you, but now I go, fooling his money.
2: It was.
0: How much was it, Bubba?
2: I don't remember.
0: Yeah,
2: but
0: you
2: it was.
1: You said $1,000.
0: You said $1,000.
2: Okay, so somewhere up in there.
0: But the point enough is, for them to keep doing what they're supposed to do.
3: If you're an Apple Watch Series 6, 7, 8, SE, second gen, Apple Watch Ultra, be on the lookout because in September, all this money that you sunk into your watch may be going to nothing. Planned obsolescence is maybe the worst thing in all of business. 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
1: What's up, Bubba? Good morning.
0: Did you see the Dugout Dads YouTube series?
1: Yeah, I'm pretty excited about it. It's kind of like Wild Hogs of baseball.
0: It is. That's exactly what it is. I was thinking about that. I'm like, this is awesome. So if you grew up watching The Sandlot, like if that was one of the movies that you watched as a kid all the time, they've actually reunited the cast of The Sandlot, and they're doing it as adults, and it's great, and they're Dugout Dads.
1: Yeah, they're like, they have a team or whatever, and... Yeah.
0: Yeah, they volunteer. They coach the Little League team.
1: That one guy, he looks exactly the same.
0: The
1: curly-headed, bigger guy?
0: Yeah.
1: I forget his name.
0: Yeah, that's the guy who had his face on his own T-shirt. Remember? And he was, like, in Times Square or whatever, and, like, somebody walked up and they said, "Man, you look just like the guy on your shirt." He goes, "I am the guy on my shirt." And they took a picture.
1: Yeah. Yeah. That's a lot of stuff like that coming out on old Netflix.
0: Yeah. Well, is it on Netflix? I thought it was on YouTube. They moved it?
1: I'm sorry, YouTube.

0: 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And good morning, we're Big D and Bubba. 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
1: I got into an interesting read about water towers yesterday and how they work. And like, we all see water towers, and you're like, oh, yeah, it's Jenny in bright green. But the reason they are up there is they provide constant water. They provide constant water pressure via gravity, so there's no pumps.
0: Right.
1: So, oh, you knew that.
0: Yeah.
1: Water towers are made to create hydrostatic pressures. This is boring stuff. But anyway, they put, by placing thousands of gallons 100 feet plus in the air, the system, the water system, ensures constant water pressure for the municipal water system at every household tap without needing active pumps running 24/7. I did not know
0: that.
1: How
0: do they get the water up into the tower, though? Do they have to pump it up
1: for that,
0: there?
1: I think so.
0: So is it basically like if the pump goes out, you have a little bit of time?
1: Yeah, I think so. Not sure. Some places in Northeast, they don't have like tanks up on, they have put like tanks up in hills.
0: Yeah.
1: So because
0: yeah.
1: they don't need, they don't, cause in the South, it's, a lot of times it's flat. And so they put them up in the air.
0: Yeah.
1: Have you seen where they clean them? I saw a video where they
0: were on the inside?
1: No, on the outside. They use drones that have it attached to a water hose down below.
0: Like a pressure washer?
1: Yeah, it's like a pressure washer, but it's a drone.
2: That's fun.
1: And that's how they clean them.

0: Oh.
1: So it used to be like people up on scaffolding.
0: Yeah. Anyway, Bubba climbed one time and got ran off by the...
1: Yeah, the sheriff.
0: By the sheriff. I remember that. Great story.
2: Live streaming nationwide from Nashville. More Big D and Bubba coming up.
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1: Hey, Schaefer, how did your tire plugging thing go?
2: Operation Tire Repair was successful.
0: Yeah,
2: and very easy.
0: Told you it was easy.
2: Was surprised how easy it was.
0: Yeah, so you got the little kit, you had the little thing where you basically, it's like a file, and you shove it in the hole.
2: Yeah, you actually have to make a bigger hole.
0: Yeah.
2: Because the puncture hole wasn't that bad. Yeah. I was really lucky. It wasn't like right on a tread. It was in between, so I could get to it easy and do the whole thing. So then you put the thingamabobber in there and twist and make it a bigger hole, and then you get that chunk of whatever the goo stuff is.
0: Yeah,
2: with the other tool, put that in, put the plug in, pull that out real quickly, shave it down, done. Mowed my entire yard yesterday.
1: Yeah, you did on your mower, yeah.
2: Yeah.
1: Do you feel comfortable about doing it on a car now?
2: No. I don't want to do it on a car.
0: You know, that's going to last forever.
2: Like, I hope
0: you're
2: so.
0: Good. You're good. I told you, I've been gone 6 months on a plug on my car. And
2: it would depend upon where it is on the tire.
1: If it gets on the sidewall, it's a little harder.
0: Yeah. Well, the sidewall, they won't even, like, they won't say, but
1: you can.
2: Yeah. But not only that, I felt so inspired that the battery I'd needed to replace in that mower for well over a year, because I was jump starting it.
1: Wow. You were jumpstarting. That's the most redneck thing I've ever heard you say.
2: I was jumpstarting it. I was like, well, I've already fixed this. Let's go get a new battery.
1: Oh,
2: so I got a new battery.
1: You're a new man. All you need is a little bit. You needed a win.
2: I need it. Just, it's the small things.
1: Just needed a win.

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5: Cloudy with showers today. Thunderstorms possible. Complete forecast coming up. Now, Big Country News. Two men in custody following an attempted murder investigation in Roscommon County after a man was severely assaulted at a Lake Township home and left in a swampy area off Old 27. The victim managed to pull himself out of the water to get to help. He was treated at a hospital for his injuries and has since been released. Officers later located and arrested two suspects, a 20-year-old man from Wayland and a 37-year-old man from Midland. No names yet as the investigation is ongoing. Manistee County Sheriff's Office has identified the victim of the drowning in Bear Lake last week, 23-year-old Quentin Ruiz of Bear Lake. He drowned on the north side of the lake after jumping into the water from a boat that subsequently drifted away. Another person in the boat also jumped into the water but was able to be rescued by fellow boaters. Late last week in Charlevoix County, Concord Academy in Boyne announced they will not open for the school year. Board of Directors said the decision was made because of low enrollment and finances. Concord Academy Boyne is a tuition-free public charter school from pre-kindergarten through 12th grade. Yesterday in Detroit, Dodgers beat the Tigers 6-1. Detroit on the road tonight to play the Twins in Minnesota.
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5: Here is our forecast across Big Country. Cloudy today with showers. Thunderstorms possible. Highs this afternoon reaching the low 80s. Rain in the forecast tonight, low 65. Rain ending overnight, becoming mostly sunny tomorrow. There is a chance of showers Tuesday afternoon. It'll be warmer, highs tomorrow around 85. Extended outlook, mostly cloudy Wednesday, chance of shower, and upper 70s.
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1: Hey, what's up, man? Good morning, Bubba.
0: You guys have obviously been following all the Flock stuff and all the cameras and all of that. Well, they're now doing testing that is allowing an AI tool to track and identify people based upon our driving habits using Flock. And obviously, these cameras track a whole bunch more than just license plates and all that kind of stuff. But this new thing called Night Shift is like the new update they're doing that basically is going to identify witnesses to crimes. It's going to identify, basically, if you've been in an area like a neighborhood, you know, your vehicle's been in the neighborhood for like maybe the last 2 weeks, they're going to be able to say, oh, you might have seen what happened. And they're going to come to you to find out what's going on. I mean, it's just, it's crazy.
1: That's wild.
0: I didn't realize they would be able to go back and find out who saw the crime. Like, I saw a guy run out of a Walmart one time. And I'm like, oh, that's crazy. But that would mean they would have to come and question me to, you know, identify if I saw the guy or whatever. I mean, that's wild.
1: Like, yeah. Or the drones. Yeah, they have some that are flying. Like, Nashville had drone a program that I think is for a month or so. And they had drones flying over the city.
0: And nobody knew?
1: No, they told people, but I mean, I don't think they knew that they were over them at the time, but it's all like they got like so many arrests or whatever they tell you.
0: Wow,
1: it's wild, man. We're getting to that point where it's like, there'll be a point where you can't get away with literally anything.
0: It's looking like, what was the old Will Smith movie where they had cameras on everything, but it was all based on satellites? Enemy of the state, or whatever?
1: Yeah.
0: We're almost there.
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3: Showers likely, thunderstorms possible today. Complete forecast in just a few moments. Now, big country news. The clock is ticking for individuals in northern Michigan to apply for federal emergency aid from the severe spring weather. More than $28 million in funding has been approved to support recovery efforts. Deadline to apply for the FEMA funds is tonight at midnight. So far, more than 5,000 applicants have been approved for that aid. And today is also the last day Michigan homeowners, renters, and businesses affected by those storms can apply for SBA disaster loans. A Charlevoix County man found his winning Fantasy 5 jackpot ticket just in time. 66-year-old player has chosen to remain anonymous. He matched the numbers to win almost $241,000. Bought the winning ticket a year ago at the East Jordan Easy Mart. Luckily, he found it in his garage just days before the August 28th deadline. And he recently visited lottery headquarters to claim his prize. He plans to use his winnings to pay off his mortgage and buy a cabin. I'm Mike Grisdale.
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3: 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Community people you know. Here is our forecast across Big Country. Cloudy today with showers, thunderstorms possible, highs this afternoon reaching the low 80s. Rain in the forecast tonight, low 65. Rain ending overnight, becoming mostly sunny tomorrow. There is a chance of showers Tuesday afternoon. It'll be warmer, highs tomorrow around 85. Extended outlook, mostly cloudy Wednesday, chance of shower, and upper 70s.
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1: So if you missed it, Schaefer ordered a Grubhub, or was it Grubhub?
2: Yeah, it was Grubhub.
1: And the food came and it smelled like pot because the guy brought it. He likes pot.
2: He really likes pot.
0: And he was late because he wasn't paying attention.
1: Well, says he likes pot.
2: May have been blazing one while he was driving around the block.
1: So what did you... Did you call them?
2: So you guys said, you know, you should file a complaint.
1: Yeah.
2: And I usually never do that.
0: Because you said it ruined your meal and everything.
2: But it did ruin the experience. So I got on the little Grubhub AI thing. And at first was talking to AI. And then I think I was talking to a person second. And just said, look, this is what happened. Blah, blah, blah, blah, blah. I want a full refund. They went, okay, great. No problem. We'll give you a full refund within blah, blah, blah, blah. Same day, got a full refund for the entire... I couldn't believe it.
1: Yeah,
2: I couldn't believe I actually got a full refund.
1: Probably get that a lot.
2: Yeah.
1: It's the same.
3: I don't know. I see a lot of complaints on Reddit. People post screenshots of not getting their full refunds. That's why I was very surprised you did. Yeah.
2: Yeah, I was genuinely surprised.
3: There are people who are like, the order never showed up. They're like... Yeah, and it's AI. It's a chatbot. But they posted a picture, of an empty doorway. Yeah, but we got a picture, though, so you're not eligible.
2: Yeah, I'm not mad at Grubhub because the person was smoking pot, but Grubhub fulfilled the entire thing same day.
3: No,
2: so
3: they did a good job.
2: Good job.
1: There you go. Yeah.

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1: Man, with all the heavy talk going on this week, Dolly and Tim Curry and just life and all that kind of stuff. And let me throw this out to you. Don't forget, sometime this weekend, I hope that you use chocolate milk with your Cinnamon Toast Crunch, because it's like cinnamon, like churros with dipped in chocolate every time you're eating it. It's a pro hip tip from me to you.
0: And it goes straight to your pro hip.
1: It does go. I'm telling you, chocolate milk. Also,
0: milk and cereal. I do that all the time, actually.
1: You do?
0: I do it in my coffee, too, at home.
1: Wow. Yeah.
0: I do chocolate milk in my coffee. I don't know if it's a mocha plan. I just like it.
1: I like chocolate milk about twice a year, and it's got to be super cold. And I want it to be like thick.
0: It's got to be that thick chocolate milk.
1: You got to shake it up because there's like that cow fat on top.
0: Yeah.
1: You got to go to like a farmer and
0: it's got bubbles in it.
1: Yeah. Just all that, man. Oh, that's the best. Anyway, Cinnamon Toast Crunch, chocolate milk. You're welcome.

0: reach out to us. Got a couple lines open. 1-800-667-8686. Good morning, Monday morning. We are Big D and Bubba.
1: So we're calling Bubba's mom, Miss Shira. The best name ever. Why are we calling her?
0: I'll explain. Right, yeah, let me get her on the phone. Hey.
2: Hi, sweetie.
0: Good morning.
1: Hey, Miss Shira.
2: Good morning. How are you doing?
0: We're all good. We just wanted to let you know you're sending your messages in the family group chat.
2: Okay.
0: Yeah.
1: You mom. Had to call her out in front of the entire class.
0: Well, she just sent this thing. It says, have groceries delivered between 10 and 12 today. And that's all.
1: Oh, so, Miss Shira.
0: Anyway, mom, yeah, we just.
1: Come on. You're better than this.
2: Hey, listen. Would one of you guys like to come over here and go to the market for me every two, 3 weeks?
0: I love that you guys get your groceries delivered. By the way, that might be, you know, there's so many things that we do because we're lazy. But then there's also some of these things that when you look at, like, elderly people, it's perfect.
1: Yeah, yeah.
0: It is such a helpful thing. Things like Grubhub and DoorDash and, you know, having the delivery to your house from Walmart or whatever.
1: Miss Shira, let me step up here just a second to help you. I feel like you're being attacked a little bit from your son.
0: I'm not attacking. I just wanted
1: to. Yeah, yeah, I'm going to call my mom and tell her that she's doing because she's thing.
0: No, but it would be good, relatable
1: Miss Shira
0: entertainment.
1: I understand. Miss Shira was.
2: Yes, sir.
1: You were the first one I knew who actually were downloading illegal songs on Napster and burning CDs.
0: These are things we should never talk about.
1: You were a computer hacker before I even knew what it was.
0: Yeah, man.
1: So you hold your head up high.
2: You know what? I had no idea what I was doing then.
0: Yeah, you didn't realize you were breaking laws and all that kind of stuff.
2: No, my mom
3: is burning CDs of, like, the...
0: All Cajun music. It was like old chanka-chank, like, you know, accordions. And I'm like,
2: that's right. And that is one of my favorite movies, because if you ever live in Louisiana, you'll know that you'll love

0: Love it.
1: Yeah, the music. Yeah, it's...
2: You're actually wanted in Louisiana. I don't know if you knew that. There's a warrant for your arrest.
1: Yeah, be careful.
2: Yeah.
1: All right. That's why she has her groceries delivered.
0: Okay, so you guys better be getting money. You get money from each and every one of you because you're going to have to come and get me out.
2: Okay. Okay. All right. We got your bail, girl.
1: We're going to do a big GoFundMe to get my mom bailed.
2: we'll do that.
1: All right.
2: Well, coolest mom on the planet, right?
1: Love
2: there.
1: Your mom. Get back to doing whatever you do. Tell Dad I said hey.
0: Love you guys.
1: Love you.
0: Take care. God bless you all.
1: Of course. Bye-bye. God bless you too, Mom.

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1: 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Challenge. Comparing songs played side by side.
2: All right, man. I feel like I was this day old or whatever the saying goes. So I heard Ghetto Superstar. Can you pull up Ghetto Superstar?
0: And with ODB.
2: Yeah.
0: Promise.
3: And now, ladies and gentlemen.
0: All right, I don't know why.

0: Did you just get it too?
1: Yeah.
0: Mitch Wright? Weren't you already knew this?
1: Yes. I remember from way back when. Yeah, I remember, and I'll go ahead one more time. I'll play a little bit of that for those who didn't catch it, and then we'll play the other part.

0: yesterday. Now, which song was I listening to when I realized it? It was Ghetto Superstar.
1: Yeah, it's awesome. Yeah.
0: I love that, man. I guess I just never really... I don't know.
1: Man, that song, we've talked about it. Dolly and Kenny, that song was gigantic.
0: Oh, wow, yeah.
1: I mean, like, on Earth, it may be one of the most recognizable songs on the planet.
0: It's kind of a sleeper one for sure, yeah. Everyone knows it.
1: Yeah.
0: Get on up. Like, what year did this come out? About in the 90s or something?
1: It's from that old Bullworth movie with Warren Beatty. So, when was Warren Beatty an active actor?
0: What's happening right now? Did you just Warren Beatty us? Wow.
1: You don't remember Bullworth when he was the politician?
0: Don't, but. Okay.
1: Yeah.
0: All right. Well, there you go.
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0: 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And this part of the show is brought to you by NHTSA.
1: Please tell me you saw the weather guy laughing. It made me think of us.
0: What do you mean? What was he doing?
1: Oh, he's doing the weather. He's a weather guy. And he starts laughing. It's pretty great. How many times have you and I been in this situation where we're doing something live on the air and we get the giggles?
0: Oh, yeah.
1: This guy is pretty great.
2: Resulting in the chance for some heavier precipitation, a few bands of storms in some spots. We got to finish up this weather right now. The 70s, some low 80s, and spots of Monday. I'm gonna have to stop screaming. I've never had this happen before. Oh, jeez. Yes. All right, let me get it together real quick. I'm so sorry. Dew points, we've fallen off. This is what rainfall is looking like. Let's just throw it to the 70s. Oh, my. Coastal spots. Different story, a little cooler. A load of the 70s. Josh, please take it.
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1: in. It's pretty great.

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3: Cloudy with showers today, thunderstorms possible. Complete forecast coming up. Now, big country news. Two men in custody following an attempted murder investigation in Roscommon County after a man was severely assaulted at a Lake Township home and left in a swampy area off Old 27. The victim managed to pull himself out of the water to get to help. He was treated at a hospital for his injuries and has since been released. Officers later located and arrested two suspects, a 20-year-old man from Wayland and a 37-year-old man from Midland. No names yet as the investigation is ongoing. Manistee County Sheriff's Office has identified the victim of the drowning in Bear Lake last week, 23-year-old Quentin Ruiz of Bear Lake. He drowned on the north side of the lake after jumping into the water from a boat that subsequently drifted away. Another person in the boat also jumped into the water but was able to be rescued by fellow boaters. Late last week in Charlevoix County, Concord Academy in Boyne announced they will not open for the school year. Board of Directors said the decision was made because of low enrollment and finances. Concord Academy Boyne is a tuition-free public charter school from pre-kindergarten through 12th grade. Yesterday in Detroit, Dodgers beat the Tigers 6-1. Detroit on the road tonight to play the Twins in Minnesota.
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3: Here is our forecast across big country. Cloudy today with showers, thunderstorms possible, highs this afternoon reaching the low 80s. Rain in the forecast tonight, low 65. Rain ending overnight, becoming mostly sunny tomorrow. There is a chance of showers Tuesday afternoon. It'll be warmer, highs tomorrow around 85. Extended outlook, mostly cloudy Wednesday, chance of shower and upper 70s.
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0: It's Ella Langley and Morgan Wallen, and we're Big D and Bubba. This part of the show is presented by Robinhood. Your money, your move.
1: Hey, Carson, what's up? Good morning.
2: Good morning. You know what I am going to be doing in the very near future, D?
0: Flying!
2: Teaching Bubba to sew.
0: Oh, yeah.
1: That's fun. With a sewing machine?
2: He's got a sewing machine. He was talking
1: you
2: about
1: how... You have a sewing machine?
0: I do. So my mom is a seamstress, you know that, and she bought me a sewing machine way back when, and she's like, yeah, if you ever want to learn, I'm going to teach you.
2: I'm sure your mom knows much more than I do. She is a professional, but I'm available. Well, so I can teach you how to thread a machine.
1: Man, this is a... I would watch this on YouTube.
2: Oh.
1: I would.
2: Maybe we should bring the machine in here.
0: And just learn to sew in here?
1: I'll do it on your own.
2: Honestly. Oh, no, I meant like I would make Garrett film it.
1: Oh, yeah.
2: You don't have to be here for it.
1: That's,
2: you can go home, D.
1: So what do you want to do?
0: Do I need a special... Well, we were just talking about... Okay, so I have short legs, and they're very stocky legs. So I have to wear a certain inseam length on all my shorts. So I was watching this thing, and this guy was basically talking about how to take in your pants, how to do whatever, pull them up, and all that kind of stuff. And he was doing this little trick, and I was telling Carson about it. She goes, I could teach you how to do that. Mm-hmm. I was like, really? And so, yeah, we're going to bring in my, I guess we'll do it here. We'll bring in my sewing machine, and I'll learn how to actually use it.
1: How often do you sew, Carson?
2: A lot.
1: Oh.
2: A lot. It's probably my favorite hobby.
1: Really?
2: I do. I love to sew, except when I get mad at my machine because I've put the needle in wrong and then I start throwing a tantrum in my house alone, which then you think that's why Carson is single. But no, I do. Once it's not frustrating me, I love creating. I love being able to hem my own stuff. I love customizing.
1: Do you ever make your own like clothes, like an outline or whatever they call it?
2: A pattern?
1: A pattern, yeah.
2: No, I've never created a pattern. That's a whole different skill set, but I can follow one.
1: Man, my mom used to do that.
2: Yeah.
1: I hated it. I look like Laura Ingalls. I go to school in my clothes, nothing matches. Like, it's like just bizarre.
0: He's code of many colors.
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1: 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And something big is coming on September 2nd. 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
3: Showers likely, thunderstorms possible today. 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Now, big country news. The clock is ticking for individuals in northern Michigan to apply for federal emergency aid from the severe spring weather. More than $28 million in funding has been approved to support recovery efforts. Deadline to apply for the FEMA funds is tonight at midnight. So far, more than 5,000 applicants have been approved for that aid. And today is also the last day Michigan homeowners, renters, and businesses affected by those storms can apply for SBA disaster loans. A Charlevoix County man found his winning Fantasy 5 jackpot ticket just in time. 66-year-old player has chosen to remain anonymous. He matched the numbers to win almost $241,000. Bought the winning ticket a year ago at the East Jordan Easy Mart. Luckily, he found it in his garage just days before the August 28th deadline. And he recently visited lottery headquarters to claim his prize. He plans to use his winnings to pay off his mortgage and buy a cabin. I'm Mike Grisdale.
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3: Here is our forecast across Big Country. Cloudy today with showers, thunderstorms possible, highs this afternoon reaching the low 80s. Rain in the forecast tonight, low 65. Rain ending overnight, becoming mostly sunny tomorrow. There is a chance of showers Tuesday afternoon. It'll be warmer, highs tomorrow around 85. Extended outlook, mostly cloudy Wednesday, chance of shower and upper 70s.
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1: Man, I think it's your guy. It's a bud. Your bud, or is it your bud who calls with your mama jokes? Is that your guy?
0: No, but I love it.
1: Hey, what's up? Good morning.
2: Good morning, gentlemen. How are you?
1: Good.
3: Really good.
2: Hey, I got you a yo mama joke if you need it.
3: We always need it. Well, everybody needs it.
1: Well, of course.
2: All right. Yo mama is so fat, when she stepped on the scale, it said, I need your weight, not your phone number.
1: You know, I gave you that one. That's a good one. Boy, remember when back in the day in school, you'd be like, oh, yeah, well, your mama, and like you would meet after school and fight.
3: Yeah.
1: What in the world were we doing?
2: Oh, yeah, that was the ultimate.
1: That was right. Oh, yeah, well, your mama, I'll beat you outside Burger
3: Don't
1: Chef
3: you say anything
1: at 4 o'clock this
3: you
1: afternoon.
3: Something disparaging about my mama, it is on like hot butter popcorn. Bring it, bro.
1: Yeah, man. All right, well, we need to
2: love your show. Have a good day.
1: Thanks. Thank you.
3: Bye. Love your jokes. Bye.

0: From the Tractor Supply Studio for Life Out Here, good morning. It's Monday. Thanks for having us on. We're Big D and Bubba.
1: All right, man. I'm telling you, if you have, if you're a girl parent or you have like a...
0: Parent.
1: Oh. Like, really?
2: You really thought he said girl parrot?
1: I really thought he was speaking to the generation of girl parrot.
3: Okay, let's go.
1: So Caitlin Clark from the WNBA has teamed up with Taylor Swift to bring the shoes that every little girl is going to want to own. The Caitlin Clark Friendship Bracelet ones. It is tennis shoes that they're kind of, I think they come in different colors. But they, the craziest thing about it is the laces. They have these beads and like friendship bracelet style elements. So you can, and they come with different doodads.
0: So like it's friendship bracelet
1: tennis
0: laces.
1: Shoes.
2: Yep.
1: Yes. Caitlin Clark Nikes.
0: Do you call them friendship laces?
2: I was waiting for, I thought you were going to say lacelets.
0: I thought about that. That was my next step. That was, I was going to go laces and then to the next one.
2: I know.
1: We're like, we, like we're making moonshine for the alcoholic. what are we doing?
0: I love this. I think this is a great idea.
2: Oh, it's adorable.
1: They're going to, I was telling Carson, they're going to sell a gazillion of these, man.
0: So how is Taylor Swift involved?
1: Well, her.
2: Well, she and Caitlin Clark are friends.
0: Okay.
2: Yeah. Caitlin's been at the box at the Chiefs games.
0: Okay.
1: And so they teamed up together and like, I mean, you think of all the little girls and you watch like the girl, the team, the games on WNBA.
0: You say the little girls. Think of all the ladies.
2: I was like, I have friends who are going to buy these, D.
1: Oh, all right.
2: For
1: all
2: themselves.
1: Right. Okay.
0: I might get a pair. Who knows?
1: They're pretty cool, man. If you're into that, it's, you know, definitely has. They look like Taylor Swift and Caitlin Clark.
2: Also, a whole new generation of female sneakerheads.
1: That's
2: coming
1: right
2: out of this. It's going to be a generation.
1: So they're not coming out until February of next year. They're going to be for $150.
0: Oof. Wow.
1: Dang. So look for it. They'll be at Nike's website and, of course, wherever you buy your teeny shoes.

The only way that mornings could be better is if someone could teach us how to Dougie. And with freckles and Tom Hanks plaid shirts, a dairy cow named Bella, and a sweet text message just to say we're thinking of you. It's Big D and Bubba in the morning.

0: by now. It's Morgan Wallen with Big D and Bubba.
1: Hey, what's up, Carson? Good morning.
2: Good morning. I went to the movies the other day, and my friend, we head to the concession stand. He wanted snacks. When I tell you, I looked at the screen twice because I couldn't believe the total that was called out. He bought a bag of Reese's Pieces, a bag of Skittles, and an Icy. It was $26.
3: Wow.
4: Yeah, that's normal.
1: Now, these are the big bags?
2: Nope.
1: They're the regular small bag, like you would get at a gas station?
0: It's movie size.
1: No.
2: Yeah, these were not giant bags by any stretch of the imagination. I really thought they must have scanned something twice to come up to $26. Yeah. I was not prepared. I might have snuck bottles of Diet Coke in the bottom of the purse.
1: Right. Yeah, it makes you feel better because you kind of get into the man.
2: Yeah, well, I actually kind of felt bad, but I then felt less bad when I saw his prices.
0: So they don't make, a lot of people, they don't make much money off the actual movie tickets.
2: I know.
0: They make all of their money off of the concessions. So the whole theater is run basically by the concession stand.
2: I know.
0: So,
2: and I had some guilt, but not enough.
1: You guys ever get the popcorn with the new,
0: all the different flavors?
2: Oh, I get the Cheetos popcorn. They get the popcorn mixed with Cheetos in it, and there's Cheeto dust.
0: Oh, done it.
1: I've never done that.
2: That is worth every bit of my $15.
1: Oh, that's a pretty great thing.
0: Yeah, and I think that's kind of the cool thing is when you have something special like that, then it's okay. You feel like paying the premium is worth it.
2: Yeah.
0: Oh, sorry.
2: Did we ding?
0: No, it was my email.
1: Are we on? Is it breaking news?
0: No, we're adding another. Hold on. Let's see. Now
1: I feel like we're on the Today Show or
0: now
1: something.
0: Now I'm up to Carson. Would you like to read the number of emails that I have unread there?
2: 19,842. Well, yeah, you have a Hotmail account though. That's going back to the Stone Age.
1: The people in there aren't even alive anymore.

0: the bars are closed.
1: It's Thomas Rhett, and we're Big D and Bubba.
2: What's up, Bubba? Good morning.
3: I got called out by a friend for the ice bucket challenge that's going around again.
2: Yeah.
3: And
2: it's going around again?
3: Yeah.
2: Oh, okay.
3: So I told them, I'm like, hey, I can't do it because I have cold urticaria.
2: Oh, I forgot. You're allergic to cold.
3: I am literally physically, actually allergic to cold. And I know it's like people are like, what? Yes, I am. I got a tick bite. You know, sometimes people can't have dairy and eat meat and all that kind of same thing. It turned me into a superhero. And I'm actually, the tick bit me, and I can't handle cold. I will break out in hives. I'll go into anaphylactic shock.
4: Turned you into a mutant. I don't know.
2: Worst X-Man ever. What's your power? Well, I can't get around cold. But I mean, what's your power? That's it.
3: I mean, I'm good with cold. I just, as long as I bundle up, I'm fine. Winter, no big deal.
2: So if you put your hand in the Titanic exhibit where you put your hand in the water.
3: See how cold it was?
2: To see how cold it was?
3: I'll break out. I'll need to pop some bennies.
2: So really? So you pull your hand out. Do you get like hives on your hand?
3: Yes. Yes. Wow. I break out into hives and all that. And
2: over your body?
3: If I do, yes. If I do an ice bath, anaphylactic shock is on the way, dude. It's crazy.
2: Do you have to have an EpiPen? Or does that help?
3: I don't have one. It would help. No. I don't have one. I should.
4: Wait a minute. Mr. Firefighter doesn't have an EpiPen? You're prepared for everything.
2: Dude, you're prepared for everything.
3: I gave it away.
2: Oh, right. Oh, to help a child.
3: No, I did. Yeah, actually, yes.
2: There it is.
1: Not one of those.
3: It was to one of my buddies, kid had allergies, and I'm like, well, here.
4: Her name was Mary.
2: Yeah, so that's interesting, though. Firefighter who is allergic to cold. It makes sense.
3: Yeah.
2: You know, it makes a lot of sense.
3: No, throwing this out there, don't nominate me for your ice bucket challenges because I can't do it. I would love to. I think supporting ALS is amazing.
2: Yeah.
3: I think the fight against ALS should be won.
2: But you're just going to write a check. You can't. You're not going to risk death.
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7: Big Country 102.9, Mike Grisdale, a Monday morning sports break. Yesterday in Detroit, Dodgers took the rubber game of the series, beating the Tigers in a rain-delayed contest yesterday 6-1. Detroit is 63-73, 5.5 games out of a wild card spot with a month to play. Tigers at Minnesota tonight, Jackson Jobe gets the start against the Twins. Detroit Lions closed out their preseason play, beating the Colts Saturday 25-16. Lions also trimmed their roster to 53 players Sunday night. Josh Dobbs won the backup quarterback job. Lions open the regular season at home September 13th against the New Orleans Saints. In golf yesterday in Atlanta, Scottie Scheffler won his second FedEx Cup in 3 years, taking the Tour Championship, winning the PGA Tour Player of the Year Award for a fifth straight year. And Ryan Pearce, the Cup Series winner in NASCAR, Saturday night at Daytona.
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0: Tim McGraw, Kenny Chesney. Find out who your friends are with Big D and Bubba.
1: How's the dating world going for you, Bubba? I've heard any latest.
0: It's not. Actually, I'll tell you, I was talking to this one girl. The way it works is you match on the apps and then you start talking with somebody. If everything's going well, then you move up to coffee or drinks or chips and salsa or whatever it may be, your first move. Mm-hmm. I'm talking to this lady and she's like, "What are your hobbies?" And I was like, let's see, what do I do? I fish. I feed my squirrels popcorn every day. I mix sugar water for the hummingbirds. And I do yard work. I'm not cool anymore. Like, I used to be that guy. Dude, I was a firefighter. I was a skateboarder. I would climb mountains. I don't do any of that anymore.
1: Yeah, it's great, isn't it? What's your hobbies? Staying alive.
0: You go work out.
1: That's a hobby. I mean, you enjoyed that. I enjoy.
0: But. You know what's the funny thing is? There's two things I really want to start. I want to bake. I want to learn how to make my own bread.
1: Yeah.
0: And like, I'm like, okay, I'm down with that. And I'm like, that's kind of my next thing. But I'm like, that's not a cool hobby.
1: Yeah,
0: I can't tell any.
1: Dude, are you kidding me? There are sourdough bread groups all over the place. How about getting into Mahjong?
0: Actually.
1: you get into Mahjong. I'm going to get into smoking a pipe.
0: Well, I know you wanted to do, like, what is it? You wanted to do crocheting to make quilts or something like that?
1: I bought that little Wooble or whatever they're called. They're like little small kits to try. I couldn't. I was like, this is too dumb for me. I just couldn't do it. I don't have the patience for it.
0: I do like the idea of a Mahjong group, though.
1: Yeah, good Mahjong group.
0: There's going to be a lot of ladies there.
1: Kitchen a
0: That's
1: bridge.
0: A good way I can meet people without being on the apps.
1: Yeah, it's a different demographic, but just letting you know beforehand.

0: 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More Big D and Bubba is coming up.
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10: Cloudy with showers today. Thunderstorms possible. Complete forecast.

0: Best coming up. Now, big country news. Two men in custody following an attempted murder investigation in Roscommon County after a man was severely assaulted at a Lake Township home and left in a swampy area off Old 27. The victim managed to pull himself out of the water to get to help. He was treated at a hospital for his injuries and has since been released. Officers later located and arrested two suspects, a 20-year-old man from Wayland and a 37-year-old man from Midland. No names yet as the investigation is ongoing. Manistee County Sheriff's Office has identified the victim of the drowning in Bear Lake last week, 23-year-old Quentin Ruiz of Bear Lake. He drowned on the north side of the lake after jumping into the water from a boat that subsequently drifted away. Another person in the boat also jumped into the water but was able to be rescued by fellow boaters. Late last week in Charlevoix County, Concord Academy in Boyne announced they will not open for the school year. Board of Directors said the decision was made because of low enrollment and finances. Concord Academy Boyne is a tuition-free public charter school from pre-kindergarten through 12th grade. Yesterday in Detroit, Dodgers beat the Tigers 6-1. Detroit on the road tonight to play the Twins in Minnesota.
1: A wise man once said, an ounce of prevention is worth a pound of cure. That man was Benjamin Franklin. For hundreds of years, that quote has remained as true today as it was back then. And just like Ben, we prefer prevention too. Which is why experts recommend you change your passwords at least once every 3 months. Because fraud is something that can happen to anyone.
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0: Here is our forecast across big country. Cloudy today with showers, thunderstorms possible, highs this afternoon reaching the low 80s. Rain in the forecast tonight, low 65. Rain ending overnight, becoming mostly sunny tomorrow. There is a chance of showers Tuesday afternoon. It'll be warmer, highs tomorrow around 85. Extended outlook, mostly cloudy Wednesday, chance of shower and upper 70s.
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0: Anna says Trump is renaming Canadian geese to Donald Ducks. Someone else said, oh, should they rename gas prices to $2?
1: Nathan says, why don't they call thrifting goodwill hunting?
0: Oh, that's good.
1: Good ones today.
0: Jason, no way you wrote a 5-page essay without AI. Buddy, we wrote them by hand in cursive the day before it was due without even reading the book.
1: We did. And Sarah says, people who don't wash their hands make me sick.
0: All right, get a good tweet. Tag us. We'll see it at Big D and Bubba.
2: Tweet, tweet, that's tasty tweet.
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2: Tweet, tweet.
3: Those tasty tweets.
4: That's today's Big D and Bubba tasty tweets. 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
8: 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Yesterday in Detroit, Dodgers took the rubber game of the series, beating the Tigers in a rain-delayed contest yesterday 6-1. Detroit is 63-73, 5.5 games out of a wild card spot with a month to play. Tigers at Minnesota tonight, Jackson Job gets the start against the Twins. Detroit Lions closed out their preseason play, beating the Colts Saturday 25-16. Lions also trimmed their roster to 53 players Sunday night. Josh Dobbs won the backup quarterback job. Lions open the regular season at home September 13th against the New Orleans Saints. In golf yesterday in Atlanta, Scottie Scheffler won his second FedEx Cup in 3 years, taking the Tour Championship, winning the PGA Tour Player of the Year award for a fifth straight year. And Ryan Pearce, the Cup Series winner in NASCAR, Saturday night at Daytona.
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1: Man, my bud. It made over the weekend shotgun shells. You ever heard of shotgun shells when you smoke? It's food?
0: Shotgun shells are.
1: He takes manicotti shells and mixes up ground beef, Italian sausage, cream cheese, and then whatever kind of seasonings that you want.
0: Okay.
1: Stuff them into the manicotti shell, both sides where there's no air in them. They're completely packed in there. And then he wraps them with bacon and smoked them for an hour at 250.
0: Ooh. That sounds good.
1: Dude. Good. He also did smoke.
0: I mean, I don't think that's going to be good at all. That sounds terrible. What you should do is maybe make some and bring it in, and we actually test it here on the show.
1: Yeah, they were good.
0: I mean, I don't believe you.
1: And you could do it in different ways. You could do, like, turkey if you wanted. You don't have to do ground beef or, you know, if you want to keep it like that.
0: Yeah, whatever you want to do. You can go as healthy or unhealthy as you want.
1: You could even do, like, chicken. You could, like, chop up chicken, like a rotisserie chicken or whatever, and chop it up and do that as well.
0: Okay, so...

0: Chicken shells. Again, it's manicotti, and what do they
1: just
0: do?
1: Manicotti shells, and you stuff it with whatever meat and cream cheese and seasonings that you want.
0: And then wrap it with bacon.
1: You don't have to do that either. But
0: you do.
1: Yeah, you do.

0: And we're Big D and Bubba, 1-800-667-8686.
1: So apparently I hear Garrett saved a life, a kid's life.
2: Yeah, I just I got back from the beach and I was there with my fiance, her family, and her niece was there. And she's five. She doesn't

0: exactly know how to swim very well yet. And the whole weekend she had her life jacket on, and just, you know, she could jump in the pool whenever she wanted. She forgot to put her life jacket on in this one instance and just jumped into the deep end thinking that she had it on.
1: Oh, no.
0: And she just started to sink and panic. And so I jumped in, grabbed her, saved her life, brought her to the top. We did not tell Grandma, who's taking care of her. So hopefully she's not listening and she doesn't know.
2: Wow. Was she pretty shook up over the girl?
0: I don't know if she was traumatized from it, but I think she was definitely thankful that I saved her. I know she's not going to jump into a pool without her life jacket anymore.
1: How old is... Well, she may never jump into a pool again. I mean, ever. How old is she?
0: She's 5.
2: Oh.
1: Man, I watched a video the other day. It was a family. They were teaching their infant to be drown-proofed. And so what they did is they just had their kid by the pool. The dad is in the pool, and he's there. Literally just push the kid in and let the kid... And we're talking a toddler. Mm-hmm. And the toddler goes upside down and is in the water, flailing, and then figures out a way to get up to get on its back, and the child like floats there like you would, like if you were doing the little back float thing.
0: They say that if you start to teach your child at a very young age before you think that they should be in a pool, that it's faster than for them to learn how to swim.
1: That's basically what this...
3: Yeah, my
1: mom doing.
3: Threw me in a pool, I think, before I was 2, because she never learned to swim and it terrified her. As an adult, she tried to take swimming lessons and she just couldn't get over her head. And so she was determined that her children would never have that. And she just, she took us to the YMCA and they just went boop and put these little itty bitty wiggly people in a pool. And we figured it out.
2: Yeah.
0: Well, anyway, if you can put me in consideration for Employee of the Month this month.
2: Well, we don't do that anymore, but...
3: We'll get you a red jacket, a la David Hasselhoff.
1: I don't know. I mean, we'll see. We need to bring this back.
2: This could be the thing that brings it back.
1: There's never been a time. Is this
2: it could be like a one-off.
3: I smell an Employee of the Year.
2: It could. Well, it could be.
3: Sheet.

0: and Bubba. 1-800-667-8686.
1: Yeah, man. Little League World Series is over. So that means college football week one. Here we go.
2: It's officially on now,
1: right? It's officially on, yeah.
2: That's like your bellwether. It's like, okay, if I can get through the Little League World Series.
1: Then we have college football. So, yeah.
2: Nevada representing America.
1: Yeah, so.
2: In the final.
1: They did win back-to-back U.S. championship for those series. But then on the end, on Sunday, yesterday, they had to play the international winner, which was Curacao. And it 11-2. It was tough. But you know what? Listen, man, you're down 11-2. The coach comes out. I thought this was great. This is good for everyone to hear. If you're having a tough time in life, it doesn't matter if you're 12 years old playing baseball in Williamsport, PA, or you just have a terrible boss and a job you hate. This is for you.
3: Hey, listen, no matter what happens, you have to hold your head up. You have to not get on each other. You have to have good body language. Those things are important. You have to stay mentally tough. When it gets tough, you get tougher. You understand?
1: Yep. Yes, sir. Yes, sir.
2: That's the kind of coach we need around here.
1: That's right, man. So you take that through your day-to-day.

0: Monday morning, Bailey Zimmerman, Chevy Silverado with Big D and Bubba.
1: This is the best week, man. Best week. Got week one of college football coming up. It starts on Thursday.
0: I would like to say this to every man out there. If you're not in unbelievable shape, stay away from dry fit style shirts.
1: Boy, amen.
0: I want to just mention this to every guy out there. You think you look good in them? You don't. Unless you are shaped like Michelangelo's, you know, drawings and paintings, you are not going to look good in these
1: things. It's a weird mix, though. You can't get too tight, and you can't get too baggy either. If you get too baggy, it looks sloppy.
0: It's not even about the bagginess on those shirts.
1: I'm just saying shirts in general.
0: Oh, shirts in general. Yeah, you're right. But the dry fit is the worst.
1: They shouldn't even let you buy it.
0: I don't know why.
1: There should be a law. Like, they should have this, you can't buy this. Look at you.
0: Look, I get it. Yeah, I understand why athletes wear them. Because they look good in it. But if you're a coach, you can't wear the same stuff as your athletes. Even if you're a retired coach who hits the gym with your team,
1: man,
0: you're still not, it doesn't flatter you.
1: Former Arkansas coach Sam Pittman. All last year, dude, it was rough. They show him on the sidelines, and those because they get like clothes. You know, all the coaches have to wear the same thing,
0: and everybody makes the bra jokes on him all season long.
1: All the time, man.
0: So I'm just saying, ladies, this is also a thing to you too. You got a guy in your life, you're buying him swag for the upcoming season. Do
1: cotton,
0: not
1: cotton.
0: Go with straight up cotton.
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0: Hey, it's Big D and Bubba. 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

0: It's the best country on Big Country 102.9, and Lee Bryce helping us into the 10 o'clock hour. It's one of them girls. It's Steve riding with you. Next couple of hours, we'll get a chance to hang out, enjoy some great music on the way. We'll hear from the likes of Tucker Wetmore and Mark Wills. I got Morgan Wallen coming up, too. Right now, it's Zach Topp in South of Sanity. It's Big Country 102.9.
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0: That was his first number one single off the album of the same name back in 1999. Mark Wills and Wish You Were Here on Big Country 102.9. Steve riding with you on a rainy start to our Monday get-together. It looks like we'll continue to see some shower and storm activity, at least through the early afternoon. Then we might get a little bit of a break. We'll talk more about that coming up in just a bit. Remind you as well, coming up on Thursday, my gosh, it's going to be here before you know it, Kuwaitan Casino in Sault Ste. Marie, the Dreammakers Theater. That's where Jake Owen is going to be performing live. Country music mainstay, man. He's got a ton of great hits. He's going to roll them all out. And it's going to be a great time. NASCAR Steve's going to be out there pre-show, hanging out, broadcasting live from 5 to 7. Jake Owen going to take the stage, and we'll put on a great night of entertainment. 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You can go to tickets.kuwaitan.com or pick them up at the box office Thursday night in the Sioux. It's Jake Owen, and we'll get some Jake Owen lined up for you here in just a bit on Big Country 102.9.
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Weather-wise, we'll continue to see some scattered shower and thunderstorm activity. Look for highs today from the mid-70s to mid-80s. Looks drier this afternoon and into this evening. Partly cloudy skies. Could still see an isolated shower or two. Lows in the 60s and 70s. And then Tuesday, partly cloudy. We'll have more chances of rain, more likely to the south. Highs will get from the 70s to upper 80s. Right now, well, great country music and a great big set. Luke Combs is coming up. It's Jake Owen here. It's Big Country 102.9.

0: Rumor has it that guy's going to be featured on one of the songs from Luke Bryan's new album, Signs, called Finders Keepers. It's Luke Combs right there. And rethink some things on Big Country 102.9. Steve here with you on a Monday morning, a final day of August 2026. Does it seem like we should be at the end of August already? Whether we seems that way or not, we are. It'll turn the calendar to a new month tomorrow. Nobody hit either of the big lottery jackpots over the weekend. Those are both rollovers this week. Powerball tonight worth $131 million. Mega Millions on Tuesday. That's up to $160 million. Good luck if you're a player. 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

She'll be releasing her 10th studio album coming up in early October. It's called Crisco. Miranda Lambert there off her debut album, Gunpowder and Lead, helping us fire off another great set of music. Winding through this 10 o'clock hour and a Monday together, Russell Dickerson's coming up. Jordan Davis on the way. Tyler Hubbard now is dancing in the country on Big Country 102.9.

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0: He posted up a version of him doing calling Baton Rouge and got a comment from the one and only Garth Brooks, who said, "I can't imagine what it's like to have that much talent. Sincerely, love your pal G." I mean, what are you supposed to say to something like that? It's kind of one of those things I'm sure you take a screenshot of and keep forever. Worth your while, wrapping up a great set of music as we wander our way together through a Monday. Thanks for letting me be a part of whatever you're doing, working, playing, or just hanging out. 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

She'll be on the bill later this month, a concert coming up at the Masonic Temple in Detroit with Tucker Wetmore and William Beckman, Stella Lefty right there. It's a Boston here on Big Country 102.9. Steve, with you as we wander our way into the 11 o'clock hour, chock full of great music, the likes of Luke Combs, Cole Swindell, Dan and Shay down the line right now, Alan Jackson getting some help from Jimmy Buffett, 5 o'clock somewhere. 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
0: It's always on 5 in Margaritaville, come to think of it.
1: Yeah, I heard that.
0: You've been there, haven't you?
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So we all know what placebos are, right? It's a cure that's got no real medicinal value to it, but your mind and body somehow make it work, kind of believe that it's working because, well, you think you're taking something that could make you better. Did you know that there's an effect called nocebo? It's where you experience side effects from placebos. It can involve nausea, drowsiness, and allergic reaction. It can occur because a person was expecting to experience them from the

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Our mind's a pretty impressive thing, isn't it? Great country music, great big set. This one rolls with Walker Hayes. 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

0: With the loss of Dolly Parton last week, a lot of older stuff has been resurfacing, and one that caught my eye over the weekend was a rendition of the song I Will Always Love You. It featured Vince Gill and Lainey Wilson. It was from the CMA Awards in 1995. Definitely worth a watch. There's Lainey doing Watermelon Moonshine here on Big Country 102.9. Steve, riding with you as we wander it through our 11 o'clock hour together. More great country on the way. What do you think? Chris Young and Jelly Roll's next. It's Big Country 102.9.
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He was part of a star-studded tribute over the weekend of the late, great Dolly Parton at the Grand Ole Opry House. He and Carly Pierce performed 9 to 5 during that tribute show. Jelly Roll right there. And Liar helping us through it here in the 11 o'clock hour, kicking off another great set of music. Thomas Rhett's on the way. Riley Green's coming up. It's Chris Young now, and I'm coming over. It's Big Country 102.9.

0: and Bubba. Tomorrow on the show, we're so excited. We're going to introduce you to a brand new band called 615 Collective. 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We'll tell you all about it tomorrow. Make sure you tune in.
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0: It'll be interesting to see if this catches on and if you or somebody you know has got college in the future. It's always good to hear about something that'll save you some time and money. A growing number of schools across the country starting to roll out a 3-year bachelor's degree program that would give students a chance to earn their diploma quicker and save them a lot of money along the way. Instead of the traditional 120 credit hours spread across 4 years, some of the programs require about 90 credits. That would mean students could enter the workforce sooner, spend less on tuition and living expenses, and avoid piling up so much debt. At least 70 schools have either launched or are considering launching a 3-year degree program. And I say again, anything that saves you time and money and gets you into the workforce quicker, it ain't a bad thing. We'll take care of this. I got more great music on the way. Big Country with Joe DeMessina next.
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3: Time for a news update. Today is the last day that Michigan homeowners, renters, and businesses affected by the severe spring weather have to apply for SBA disaster loans. Just under 400 have applied for those disaster loans so far. Some $4.2 million has been approved. The clock is also ticking for individuals in northern Michigan to apply for federal emergency aid due to the severe weather this spring. More than $28 million has been approved to support those recovery efforts. Deadline to apply for FEMA funding also midnight tonight. More than 5,000 have applied so far. Late last week in Charlevoix County, Concord Academy of Boyne announced they will not open for the school year. Board of Directors there says the decision was made because of low enrollment and finances. Concord Academy Boyne is a tuition-free public charter school that was serving students from pre-K to 12th grade. A Charlevoix County man found his winning Fantasy 5 jackpot ticket just in time. 66-year-old player has chosen to remain anonymous. He matched the numbers to win almost $241,000. Bought the winning ticket a year ago at the East Jordan Easy Mart. Luckily, he found it in his garage just days before the August 28th deadline. He recently visited lottery headquarters to claim his prize. The man plans to use his winnings to pay off his mortgage and buy a cabin. Tonight's Powerball is $131 million. Sheboygan County Project Connect is set for this Thursday. It's a one-day, free, community-driven initiative to access essential services and resources for those experiencing homelessness, housing instability, or financial hardship. There will be free lunch, free food distribution, and a parent-to-parent swap. It'll happen September 3rd, the Sheboygan County Fairgrounds, 11 a.m. till 2 p.m., hosted by Alcona Health Center. Yesterday in Detroit, Dodgers beat the Tigers 6-1. Tigers on the road tonight at Minnesota. And the Detroit Lions closed out their preseason play, beating the Colts Saturday 25-16. Lions now have cut their roster to 53 players, getting ready for their season opener at home September 13th against the Saints. I'm Mike Grisdale.
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0: Dee and Bubba. 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

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Wind it into the 12 o'clock hour and a Monday edition of your Takeout Tunes with Tri-County Building Centers. Something I can play for you? Well, you can shoot me a text and we'll try to get her in. 877-244-1029. On the way, already got some good ones lined up. Luke Combs, Morgan Wallen, and now Billy Currington. 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

0: So we were talking about college a little bit earlier last hour, and this kind of surprises me. Did you know that only 15% of kids that are entering college today still write in cursive? Yeah, kind of surprising, isn't it? I mean, don't get me wrong. I don't write in cursive all the time. I have this weird psychopathic hybrid half cursive, half print that I do. But kind of surprising to me that only 15% of kids heading into college still write in cursive. Back to school time. We got more music on the way. That's coming back with Morgan Wallen next. It's your Takeout Tunes on Big Country 102.9.
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Some folks may still be seeing some shower activity today. Looks like we are going to get a little bit of a respite before another chance later tonight. Highs will be in the 70s to mid-80s this afternoon. Drier and partly cloudy, but we could see some showers and storms through the overnight hours. Lows dip back in the 60s and 70s. And Tuesday, we're partly cloudy for most. Dew will hold out a chance of rain, more likely to the south. Highs will be warm in the 70s, 80s. Some could flirt with 90. Right now, great country music and a great big set. Keep this one moving. John Pardee on Big Country 102.9.

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1: Megan Maroney, Am I Okay on Big Country 102.9. It's Steve riding along with you, another big Monday together. And yes, I work in radio, and oftentimes, you know, when it comes out, when I'm talking to somebody, they say, oh, you've got a great voice for radio. And I'll always make some kind of self-effacing comment like, I got a great face for radio, too. Did you know, and I am included in this number, 85% of us cringe whenever we hear our own voice, be it on a recording of some sort, you know, maybe a message you left on somebody's phone or, you know, for me, like a commercial or something. It's just kind of strange. 85% of us don't like the sound of our own voice. More great music's on the way. I'll quit talking. 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

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Well, we can try to get it in here. Still got some time, 877-244-1029. Things are moving right along. It's Carrie Underwood. It's Big Country 102.9.

0: Celebrated her birthday on Friday. She turned 61, Miss Shania Twain right there. Don't be stupid. Here in your lunchtime request, takeout tunes is what we call them, thanks to our friends at Tri-County Building Centers. 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

Working through the final day of the month of August. Today is the 31st. Into the 1 o'clock hour we roll. Lainey Wilson there. Phone Keys Wallet on Big Country 102.9. Steve on duty with you. Thanks for letting me be a little part of whatever it is you're doing today. Working or playing or just kind of hanging out. We got great country music we've been sharing and plenty more to come this hour. Cole Swindell, Ella Langley. I got Cody Johnson down the line. And now it's Tim McGraw. It's real good.

0: Cole Swindell, and she had me at Heads Carolina here at Big Country 102.9. Well, you know we're always giving away cool stuff here, announcing cool concerts, and we've always got neat things happening, even sometimes secret contests. 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

He's a ranch hand in a pinch, man. Hotter than the red on the cattle brand. Cause she's a gold digger with a quick trigger. A cast iron skillet swinging lid flipper. Now he's a double wide on the county line. 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

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Now he's a buckskin, 15 hands, five-time team road champion.

0: just want my horse back.
1: Looks like we're going to get a little break from the shower and thunderstorm activity this afternoon. Highs in the 70s to mid 80s. So drier and partly cloudy for many tonight. We'll have some shower and thunderstorm activity. Mainly north, highs will be in the 60s to mid-70s, and partly cloudy skies on your Tuesday, holding out some rain shower chances. More likely that time to the south, highs will be again in the 70s and 80s. Right now, great country music, great big set, Luke Combs, and It Does to Me. 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

I've always been one for a good deal, and it'll be interesting to see if this idea catches on and spreads nationwide. Morgan Wallen there, 20 cigarettes on Big Country 102.9. A Goodwill branded record and media store is set to open this Friday in North Carolina, about 10 miles outside of Charlotte. They're calling it Rewind, and basically it's just a normal Goodwill store, except it's going to specifically focus on entertainment. Carrying vinyl and CDs, cassettes and Blu-rays and DVDs, even VHS tapes and possibly video games. Said they'll also have music-themed apparel and collectibles and vintage audio equipment, too. So basically, it's a record store, only instead of having everything meticulously alphabetized by artist, they're probably going to have it haphazardly kind of tossed into crates and shelves. But it would be kind of neat, don't you think? Opportunity maybe for Goodwill to

0: go a different way, maybe make a little bit of more money, and, well, maybe a chance for a pretty cool store, a record and media store, backed by Goodwill. We'll see if that catches on. More great music. 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

little bit of a scary moment for Tim McGraw fans when he played his show in Cincinnati the other night. He lost his footing. His boot got stuck on the stage, and he took a pretty hard tumble. He was able to kind of bounce back, dust himself off, and get back to it. Well, that was good news for fans here in Michigan, because he played Pine Knot Friday night and Grand Rapids on Saturday. And now we've got him here on the radio with help from Taylor Swift. The Highway Don't Care on Big Country 102.

0: Bubba. 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We'll tell you all about it tomorrow. 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

0: Well, I think in this day and age, you got to kind of run under the assumption that no matter where you go, there's a good chance that you're being caught on tape, so to speak. And as we increasingly invite smart appliances into our homes, I think that case is even more and more. Here's an interesting one. We take you to Taiwan, where a man caught his wife cheating with another man after he remotely activated their robot vacuum and then saw her with this other guy through the camera feature on the vacuum. Footage showed his wife embracing the other man, walking around the house buck naked while he sat on the sofa. He sued both of them, which you can do in Taiwan, and he won the case. They were ordered to pay him about $15,000. But then the wife countersued, claiming that she was filmed without permission. She actually won that case. The husband was then ordered to pay her nearly $5,000. He was also sentenced to 5 months in jail, so it sounds like the original case wasn't affected. He'd still net around $10,000, but when it was all said and done, also has to spend 5 months in the clink. I don't know if that sounds fair necessarily. Right set of country. I got more coming up. We'll fire off another one with Tricia Yearwood next on Big Country 102.9.
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The best country plays on Big Country 102.9. Jordan Davis and Singles You Up, helping us through another great set of music. Into the 2 o'clock hour, our final and finest to share. Steve is my name, and well, I'm lining up some great music. Reba's on the way. Riley Green's coming up. And now it's Taylor

0: Well, here's a cool opportunity to kick off your Labor Day holiday weekend with a great country concert. 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

Looks like we should get a little break from the rain activity. Afternoon highs will be in the 70s to mid-80s. Should be drier tonight, partly cloudy skies, but do hold out a risk for some shower and storm activities through the overnight hours. Lows will dip back in the 60s to mid-70s. And Tuesday,

0: Well, if you missed it on Friday, we announced another First Responder Friday salute thanks to Pollard's Quick Lube and Service in Indian River, Dustin Boyack of Bel Air. The deputy is, the most recent nominee to be crowned for the pat on the back and tip of the cap for all that they do when the community calls. Now, you'd like to nominate somebody for First Responder Friday, you can do that through our website. The information's right up there on the scroll. 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

guessing that's why the fellers keep the Cuervo coming. Joe Nichols here on Big Country 102.9. Wander through it together on a Monday, coming down the home stretch of the time that you and I get to share. But you know how it works. There's always time for more great music. I still got Zach Top and Cody Johnson on the way. Morgan Wallen right now. Love somebody.

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0: and Bubba. Tomorrow on the show, we're so excited. 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We'll tell you all about it tomorrow. Make sure you tune in.
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0: He announced an extension of his cold beer and country music tour a while back. He's going to be making a stop in Grand Rapids October 17th, playing Van Andel Arena with Marty Stewart and his fabulous superlatives. That's Zach Topp, South of Sanity, putting the wraps on a great set of music and just about going to wrap up our time together as well. Steve with 1 foot out the door. You don't have to go anywhere. Greg's coming in here next. Always takes great care of you. He's got you for the rest of the afternoon. Up into the evening, plenty of great music and, well, always a lot of fun. Stick around and play nice with Greg. I'll be back with you tomorrow. We'll get a chance to do this all over again. Until the next time we do get a chance to talk, really just the one thing I like to ask of you, if you would, won't you please take care of one another out there. Do always watch out for that other guy, though, because he's probably not watching out for you. Until the next time, Steve saying so long for just a while here at Big Country 102.9.
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Russell Dickerson, Worth Your Wild on Big Country 102.9 with Greg Fletcher. Coming up this hour, we've got another new song for you on the horizon. Today we'll be checking out something from Carly Pearce off her latest album. So give that one a listen and let us know if you like it or not. 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On the horizon, brought to you by Kuwaitan Casinos, your key to winning and fun. 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

0: Chris Young and Kane Brown, Famous Friends on Big Country 102.9. Hope you can join us Thursday night. Jake Owen's coming to the Dreammakers Theater in the Sioux. He'll be taking the stage at around 7:30. Our own NASCAR Steve is going to be there prior to the show broadcasting live. So stop by and say hi to him and enjoy Jake Owen Thursday night with Big Country 102.9.
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1: Hudson Westbrook and Miranda Lambert on Big Country 102.9. Well, we're going to have the occasional shower and maybe a thunder shower today. High of 83. Scattered showers and patchy fog tonight and a low 65. Cloudy to start today, tomorrow, then some more sunshine as we go. And warming up to highs in the mid-80s. Here's Sam Hunt on Big Country 102.9. I saw you

0: and Bubba. Tomorrow on the show, we're so excited. We're going to introduce you to a brand new band called 615 Collective. 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We'll tell you all about it tomorrow. 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
0: 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Carly's a three-time Country Music Association Award winner, four-time Academy of Country Music Award winner, has received one CMT Music Award and one Grammy. She became a member of the Grand Ole Opry in 2021. Here's Carly Pearce with Same Circus on the horizon.

0: Well, thumbs up, thumbs down. What'd you think of it? That was Carly Pierce off her new album. The title of that one, Same Circus, on Big Country 102.9. 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
6: 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Hey, what do you think of this for a new slogan? 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

0: Okay, fine. How about we keep your world moving?
1: 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See what I did there?
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3: Time for a news update. Today is the last day that Michigan homeowners, renters, and businesses affected by the severe spring weather have to apply for SBA disaster loans. Just under 400 have applied for those disaster loans so far. Some $4.2 million has been approved. The clock is also ticking for individuals in northern Michigan to apply for federal emergency aid due to the severe weather this spring. More than $28 million has been approved to support those recovery efforts. Deadline to apply for FEMA funding also midnight tonight. More than 5,000 have applied so far. Late last week in Charlevoix County, Concord Academy of Boyne announced they will not open for the school year. Board of directors there says the decision was made because of low enrollment and finances. Concord Academy Boyne is a tuition-free public charter school that was serving students from pre-K to 12th grade. A Charlevoix County man found his winning Fantasy 5 jackpot ticket just in time. 66-year-old player has chosen to remain anonymous. He matched the numbers to win almost $241,000. Bought the winning ticket a year ago at the East Jordan Easy Mart. Luckily, he found it in his garage just days before the August 28th deadline. He recently visited lottery headquarters to claim his prize. The man plans to use his winnings to pay off his mortgage and buy a cabin. Tonight's Powerball is $131 million. Sheboygan County Project Connect is set for this Thursday. It's a one-day, free, community-driven initiative to access essential services and resources for those experiencing homelessness, housing instability, or financial hardship. There will be free lunch, free food distribution, and a parent-to-parent swap. It'll happen September 3rd, the Sheboygan County Fairgrounds, 11 a.m. till 2 p.m., hosted by Alcona Health Center. Yesterday in Detroit, Dodgers beat the Tigers 6-1. Tigers on the road tonight at Minnesota. And the Detroit Lions closed out their preseason play, beating the Colts Saturday 25-16. Lions now have cut their roster to 53 players, getting ready for their season opener at home September 13th against the Saints. I'm Mike Grisdale.
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Keith Urban on Big Country 102.9 with Greg Fletcher. They're somewhere in my car. Well, we got a little pick-me-up for this gloomy afternoon. Laughter at 20 after coming up, brought to you by the Dam Site Inn here on Big Country 102.9. Here's Riley Green.

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5: 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It's whatever. 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You just got to do it. You know what it's like? 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

Luke Combs, Ain't No Love in Oklahoma on Big Country 102.9. Coming up at the end of the week, we'll be looking for another first responder to salute. If you've got somebody you'd like to nominate, tell us what they do and what makes them special. 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That one.

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'Cause she's a gold digger with a quick trigger. 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

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You might see a little sun this afternoon. Scattered showers, high of 83. Scattered showers again tonight, and then 65. Tomorrow, cloud.

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7: Time for a news update. Today is the last day that Michigan homeowners, renters, and businesses affected by the severe spring weather have to apply for SBA disaster loans. Just under 400 have applied for those disaster loans so far. Some $4.2 million has been approved. The clock is also ticking for individuals in northern Michigan to apply for federal emergency aid due to the severe weather this spring. More than $28 million has been approved to support those recovery efforts. Deadline to apply for FEMA funding also midnight tonight. More than 5,000 have applied so far. Late last week in Charlevoix County, Concord Academy of Boyne announced they will not open for the school year. Board of directors there says the decision was made because of low enrollment and finances. Concord Academy Boyne is a tuition-free public charter school that was serving students from pre-K to 12th grade. A Charlevoix County man found his winning Fantasy 5 jackpot ticket just in time. 66-year-old player has chosen to remain anonymous. He matched the numbers to win almost $241,000. Bought the winning ticket a year ago at the East Jordan Easy Mart. Luckily, he found it in his garage just days before the August 28th deadline. He recently visited lottery headquarters to claim his prize. The man plans to use his winnings to pay off his mortgage and buy a cabin. Tonight's Powerball is $131 million. Sheboygan County Project Connect is set for this Thursday. It's a one-day, free, community-driven initiative to access essential services and resources for those experiencing homelessness, housing instability, or financial hardship. There will be free lunch, free food distribution, and a parent-to-parent swap. It'll happen September 3rd, the Sheboygan County Fairgrounds, 11 a.m. till 2 p.m., hosted by Alcona Health Center. Yesterday in Detroit, Dodgers beat the Tigers 6-1. Tigers on the road tonight at Minnesota. And the Detroit Lions closed out their preseason play, beating the Colts Saturday 25-16. Lions now have cut their roster to 53 players, getting ready for their season opener at home September 13th against the Saints. I'm Mike Grisdale.
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0: and Bubba. 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

0: Jordan Davis, Next Thing You Know on Big Country 102.9. Well, the next thing you know, we'll be ready for a little Barefoot Blue Jean Night and all the hits from Jake Owen coming up on Thursday night, Dreammakers Theater at Keewaydin in the Sioux. 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

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Well, we've always got our eyes on the up-and-coming talent out of Nashville. 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
1: I was all but 22, I think, at the time. 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

Tyler Hubbard, dancing in the country on Big Country 102.9. Well, the weather story tonight, a few scattered showers, otherwise just a cloudy one with a low 65. Cloudy to start the day tomorrow, maybe some fog out there as well. Then becoming sunny again with another warm one, high of 86 for tomorrow. Well, somewhere on a beach, here's Dierks Bentley on Big Country 102.9. Bet you think

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Bailey Zimmerman, Rock and a Hard Place on Big Country 102.9. We're going to have another First Respond to Friday salute at the end of the week. If you've got somebody in mind for a salute, let us know what they do and what makes them special. 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

0: Luke Bryan, Country, and She Knows It on Big Country 102.9 with Greg Fletcher. 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

0: say so. Dan and Shay say so on Big Country 102.9. 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

Keith Urban, You'll Think of Me on Big Country 102.9. Forecast tonight, a few scattered showers. Otherwise, just a cloudy sky above you, low 65. Tomorrow, a little fog to start the day, then gradually becoming sunny. With another warm one, temperatures back into the mid-80s for tomorrow. Here's Chris Stapleton, Whitehorse, on Big Country 102.9.

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1: My mom and I were talking the other day, and we were talking about boiling eggs and all that kind of stuff, and I was telling her about that little electric hard boiler that I have that you pour a little bit of water in, and then it steams the eggs, and it gets it all done, and there's no pot to get out. 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